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5: Put your phone down, go outside and jump on the trampoline with your kids. 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Because as dads, we are often distracted with work and emails and checking things that are going on. I want to encourage dads to really engage in our most important organization. It's not our businesses or our ministries, it's our families.
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6: Clear sky this evening with a chance of overnight showers and risk of a thunderstorm, a low of 14. Tomorrow it'll be mainly cloudy, a small chance of showers and risk of a thunderstorm with a gusting wind, a high of 22 and the humidex 27. And then on Tuesday, sunshine and 22. Current weather conditions can be found anytime on the Jannie King weather page on your CHBN radio app. I'm Judy Peters.
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1: In John chapter 1 and verse 16, we read, "For of His, Jesus, of Jesus' fullness, we have all received, and grace upon grace, the overflowing, wonderful, matchless, abounding grace of our Lord Jesus Christ." And here is the male quartet to sing, "Wonderful Grace of Jesus."

time. The Bible has the answer. You have provided the questions. We search God's holy word, the Bible, in order to find the answers. Question number one. Since Jesus was born in Bethlehem, why isn't it the capital of Israel? And following up on that, will Bethlehem become the new Jerusalem? It is true that Jesus, the bread of life, was born in the house of bread, for that is what the word Bethlehem, Bethlehem, means, house of bread. But he would go to Jerusalem to die, and though we must rejoice in the incarnation and the wonder of the Son of God coming in flesh there in Bethlehem, we rejoice all the more in the cross just outside of Jerusalem and the empty tomb. Now, indeed, Jesus was born in Bethlehem, even as David, but he was raised in Nazareth, and so maybe it should have a special place of honor and named as the capital. Or likely most of his ministry, the majority of his ministry, was conducted in the area of Galilee, but Galilee, it, after the conclusion of Jesus' ministry, it really does not figure prominently as we might think it should because of the honor that it had for those years of Jesus in ministry wandering about. Now, in both 2 Chronicles chapter 6 and verse 6 and 1 Kings chapter 11, 36, Jerusalem is declared as the place where God chose to put his name. Jerusalem is the city of the great king, we read in Psalm 48, verse 2, and that is quoted by Jesus in Matthew chapter 5 and verse 35. Jerusalem is mentioned more than 800 times in Scripture, and in Psalm 137, verse 5, "If I forget you, O Jerusalem, let my right hand forget its skill. It is a place not only of the heart of God, but the heart of the Jewish people and the heart of those who follow after the Lord in sincerity and truth." So it is only right that God, we follow his leading, and he chose Jerusalem, and that we also choose it as a special place of honor where God chose to place his name and where the Temple of Solomon would be constructed. Now, will Bethlehem become the new Jerusalem? No, there is no indication of that, that Jerusalem, new Jerusalem, it will not be a recreation, or it will not be on the site of Bethlehem. Question number two. Proverbs chapter 30 and verse 28. A lizard or a spider in king's palaces? Which is the correct translation? The King James Version of 1611 chose to use the word spider. More recent Bible translations have chosen to use the word lizard or gecko or something of that kind, which obviously is a little bit of a difference between a spider and a lizard or a gecko. And how do we have these two different things taking place? The problem that we have here in this proverb is that the word used, the Hebrew word, Samamayeth, it is used only here in the entire Old Testament. In other places where we have a question about a word and we can compare and we can get a little bit of context, we can more easily grasp the understanding of the word for reasons of their own, and this includes the Greek translation of more than 2,000 years ago of the Old Testament into the Greek language. There are those who argue that perhaps it should be lizard.
But whether it is spider or whether it is lizard, I take you to Proverbs chapter 30 and beginning with verse 24, which leads up to verse 28. In verse 24, we read, "Four things are small on the earth, but they are exceedingly wise." And we have, first of all, in verse 25, ants. Then in 26, we have conies or badgers or shephanim. In verse 27, we have locusts. And then in 28, we have this question, lizard or spider, which is the right choice? Well, those four are illustrating for us the principle of verse 24. And rather than get all hot and bothered about which is the right word, hear the principle that is being impressed upon us, and these then four illustrations. The principle of verse 24, four things are small on the earth, but they are exceedingly wise. And what we are being instructed in is that we also, though we are small, we be wise, wise unto salvation, and wise in the ways of God. Thank you for these questions. If you have a question, send it to us. Our mailing address is Faith to Live By, Box 426, Winnipeg, Manitoba, R3C2H6. The full group now comes to sing Praise to the Lord, the Almighty.

I'm Jim Barber, and I am so pleased to tell you of Praise to the Lord, a brand new recording of 13 gospel songs by the Faith to Live By musicians. Included in this set of 13 songs are well-known favorites, such as A New Name in Glory, His Eye is on the Sparrow, Oh, Worship the King, Take the Name of Jesus with You, Wonderful Grace of Jesus, and of course the title song, Praise to the Lord the Almighty, as well as seven other songs of rich blessing. This new song collection is freely available in CD format, as well as downloadable audio files from our website, faithtoliveby.ca. 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On that same website, the 13 audio files for this set of songs, as well as many other previous recording projects, are available for free download. It is our prayer that all of these recordings will be a means of the Lord's blessing and encouragement

I take you once again today to the book of Psalms, and today the 19th Psalm. The 19th Psalm comes to us in two parts. The first part, almost half, speaks of the works of God. Here is a psalm of David, and we think of David perhaps out in the fields as a boy, looking to the sky and looking at the great wonder of God's creation. But then that second portion, roughly the second half, he is considering the Word of God. Here we have the two wonders of works of God and the Word of God, both of them which speak in thunderous tones to the heart that would hear, that is not deaf to these wonders. We begin, the heavens are telling of the glory of God, and their expanse is declaring the work of His hands. Genesis chapter 1 and chapter 2 tells us that this world is indeed the work of His hands, that He spoke and it came into being, that He created us out of the dust of the ground, Adam, and that He breathed into him and he became a living soul. Well, here, the heavens, they are speaking, they are preaching, they are proclaiming to us, if we just have the ears to hear it, of the glory, the great glory of God. Verse 2, day to day pours forth speech, and night to night reveals knowledge. It's as though we are sitting in a classroom when we are out under the stars, under the beautiful sky of this world, and we are being instructed. There are words that are coming at us. There is instruction. There is learning to be had. There is no speech, nor are there words. Their voice is not heard. Their line has gone out through all the earth, and their utterances to the end of the world. In them he has placed a tent for the sun, which is as a bridegroom coming out of his chamber. It rejoices as a strong man to run his course. Its rising is from one end of the heavens, and its circuit to the other end of them. And there is nothing hidden from its heat, the blazing heat of the Middle Eastern sun is what is being spoken of, and the power of God. But now David, in this psalm, he turns from the works of God, which he has considered and which he declares reveals to us and speaks to us of the glory of God, the great glory of God. He now turns to the Word of God. He turns to the Scriptures. He turns to that which does come to us with words. And once again, the wise pay attention. We listen to it and we are instructed thereby. David says, the law of the Lord is perfect, restoring the soul. And in that word law, rather

commandments of the Lord are right, rejoicing the heart. The commandment of the Lord is pure, enlightening the eyes. So here we have the law, the testimony, the precepts, the commandment of the Lord. Verse 9, the fear of the Lord is clean, enduring forever. The judgments of the Lord are true. They are righteous altogether. And verse 10, they are more desirable. What do you desire? David, he puts it in these terms. They are more desirable than gold. Yes, than much fine gold. And they're sweeter also than honey and the drippings of the honeycomb. Moreover, by them your servant is warned. Oh, what a blessing the word of God is, that there is warning here, that there is caution, that there is direction and instruction. There is abundant blessing here. By them your servant is warned, and get this, in keeping them, there is great, great, great reward. Would you warm up to the word reward? Hear what the word of God says about what it is to keep the word of God. Now, a question. Verse 12. Who can discern his errors? David says, acquit me of hidden faults. How often there are things that we go through life and we don't even realize what we have done. And we need to ask the Lord, acquit me of hidden faults. Also, keep back your servant from presumptuous sins. Let them not rule over me. Then I will be blameless and I shall be acquitted of great transgression. And he concludes, let the words of my mouth and the meditation of my heart be acceptable in your sight, O Lord, my rock and my redeemer. How is that possible? How is it that the words of my mouth, a frail human, would be acceptable in God's sight? How is it that the meditation of my frail, puny heart, my sinful heart, would be acceptable in his sight? It is when he comes to dwell within. And the words and the meditation are not mine, but it is his. They are his. They are his. O Lord, my rock and my redeemer, would you call upon him and find in him that he is your rock and he is your redeemer? He is the one in whom you can trust. He is the one on whom you can build your life, and it will be a sure and a firm foundation. And how that happens is coming to the cross of Calvary. It is coming to him and saying, Lord, nothing in my hand I bring, simply to thy cross I cling. Come to the cross and lay yourself there, that you would know his blessing, that you would know his life coming into your dead soul, and that you would know life abundant and everlasting.

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2: 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I didn't want to look goofy or sound goofy or, you know, when I first started playing guitar, you know, started writing songs in college, you know, I hadn't really discovered my voice yet. So everything I sang was very, you know, almost like you're just reading lyrics. I think I would go back and throw all that out the window and just say, go for it. You know, don't be worried what you look like or what you sound like.
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2: When someone you love is hurting, words suddenly feel dangerous. Say too little and you seem indifferent. Say too much and you risk making things worse. Most of us have been there, standing beside a grieving friend, desperate to help, uncertain what to offer. And in those awkward moments, we've probably said things we later wished we could take back. Well, today on Insight for Living, Chuck Swindoll describes a conflict in the book of Job where a man attempted to comfort his suffering friend, but failed spectacularly. The practical life lessons are embedded in this true story.

We're in the midst of our study of Job, and we have come to chapter 8 today. I'm calling today's sermon Continuing the Verbal Fist Fight. Just want you to understand that has to do with Job, not some board meeting or something else that's gone on. We don't have those kind of meetings here, thank goodness. But Job certainly had them with his alleged friends. I want to read sections of chapters 8, 9, and 10. Please follow along. Then Bildad the Shuhite answered, "How long will you say these things, and the words of your mouth be a mighty wind? Does God pervert justice, or does the Almighty pervert what is right? If your sons sinned against him, then he delivered them into the power of their transgression. If you would seek God and implore the compassion of the Almighty, if you are pure and upright, surely now he would rouse himself for you and restore your righteous estate." Chapter 9. Then Job answered, "In truth, I know that this is so, but how can a man be in the right before God? If one wished to dispute with him, he could not answer him once in a thousand times. Wise in heart and mighty in strength, who has defied him without harm?" Verse 32. "For he is not a man as I am, that I may answer him, that we may go to court together. There is no umpire. There's no arbitrator between us, no defense attorney between us, who may lay his hand upon us both. Let him remove his rod from me, and let not dread of him terrify me." Then across the page, just one section more in chapter 10, verse 17. "You renew your witness against me, and increase your anger

0: toward me, hardship after hardship is with me. Why then have you brought me out of the womb? Would that I had died, and no eye had seen me. I should have been as though I had not been, carried from womb to tomb.
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0: Job and his friends remind me of a forest tale that comes from the northern part of Canada. It seemed as though there was a group of porcupines who on cold nights would huddle together. And to stay warm, they pushed up close together, but even though the weather was cold, their quills were sharp. And so because they pricked one another, began to move further apart. And then the cold blast of icy wind would blow on them and they would shuffle back together, and they'd stay long enough until they could no longer stand the pricks from one another, and they would push apart, and they continued this strange dance through the night. As one wag described it, they needed each other, but they kept needling each other. And it reminds me of Job. Who doesn't need the presence of a friend when all hell has broken loose in one's life? And who, as a friend, wants to stay away from someone who is going through the depths like Job was going through, knowing that there might be something that they could say that would bring sympathy and comfort and encouragement? And so they came together. But the closer they got together, as we're learning, the more, though they needed each other, they kept needling one another. And rather than carrying out their purpose, which is so clearly stated in chapter 2 and verse 11 of the book of Job, they came for the purpose of sympathizing with him and comforting him. They did neither. As a matter of fact, this verbal fist fight only got more severe. One man describes it this way: Job was wounded by their harshness, stung by their censures, exasperated by their reproaches, and driven into antagonism by their arguments. The insoluble conflict which they assume tends to place before his mind a distorted image of the character of God. God appears to be torturing him for crimes which he has not committed. To be relentlessly pursuing him as an implacable foe and without justice or reason, to be employing his resistless power to crush him to the earth. This is the phantom which his friends are constantly setting before him. This phantom, apparently so real, Job is incessantly obliged to fight, or it would drive him to absolute despair. And so he does. And so they talk, and he responds. And they keep talking, and he responds. And they keep offering these shallow answers or philosophical meanderings, and he fights to survive. H.L. Mencken was the one who first said, "There is always an easy solution to every human problem, neat, plausible, and wrong." They came with their neat answers that sounded so plausible to them, but they missed sympathy and comfort by a mile. Eliphaz was the first to speak, you may recall, and he came bringing experience as the basis of his message. "I have learned, I have observed, I have seen. And he brings all of that to Job as if Job needed to hear that. Job answers him with greater wisdom. And just about the time that Eliphaz steps back, the tag team match continues as a man named Bildad, verse 1 of chapter 8, steps on the scene. And if you think Eliphaz was offensive, you need to meet Bildad. I mean, this man is even less tactful. Talk about a human porcupine. Look at his opening line. Verse 1, Bildad the Shuhite answered, "How long will you say these things and the words of your mouth be a mighty wind? You windbag." Now, can you imagine sitting there fevered from the sores that cover your body, the memory of 10 children now buried on the hillside, perhaps by your own hand, your wife whispering in your ear, you need to just curse God and let him take you off the earth, Eliphaz coming with his no account counsel, and on top of that, along comes a second friend who is probably a little younger than Eliphaz, though old in age. Bildad begins by saying, "You're a bag of wind, Job," as he listened to these lines of Job that are recorded in chapters 6 and 7 that we have already looked at. We get to chapter 8. Bildad launches into three realms of argument. Let me give you those realms and then we'll touch on them before we read Job's answer. The character of God is in verses 3 through 7. Bildad speaks of that. The wisdom of the past, which is his basis for speaking, verses 8 and 9, and then, or really 8 through 10, and then the evidence of nature, which he goes into in verses 11 to 19, followed by a few words of conclusion, none of which bring sympathy, none of which offer comfort. First, Bildad, after calling him an empty windbag, turns to the Lord God and gives Job a lesson in theology. That's always nice. When you're trying to survive, your mouth is covered with sores as well. You can't eat your food. You can't sleep at night. You can't find peace during the daytime. And on top of that, here comes a preacher with his comments about God, all of which you already know. And so it was with Job, as we'll see. Look at what he says. He says, "Does God pervert justice? Does the Almighty pervert what is right?" And if that's not bad enough, get this line. "If your sons sinned against him, he delivered them into the power of their transgressions." Yep, means exactly what you think it means. I had to read it two or three times to believe a man would say such a thing. It's plain that your children sinned against him. Otherwise, why would God have punished them as he did? Not only are you grieved over the loss of your children, now this man has the audacity to say that they have died because God is punishing them due to their transgressions. It's amazing Job just didn't, at that point, punch him right in the kisser. But Job is a man of enormous patience. And it's good this book is not named Chuck. Let me just put it that way. Okay? If that were Chuck 8:4, you wouldn't read what you just read of Job's silence. And then he hits Job below the belt over and over again, and he does it in the name of God to make matters even worse. Listen to the pious, verse 5. "If you would seek God," as if he hadn't, "if you would implore the compassion of the Almighty, if you really are pure and upright, surely now he would rouse himself for you and restore your righteous estate." The implication is what? It's obvious. Since you too are sinful, Job, God is not able to bring you, or God is not willing to bring you to a state of health and relief. You're being punished, man. You're going through this because of punishment. Though your beginning was insignificant, your end will increase greatly. Please inquire of the past generation. So he shoots back to the past. Earlier he said, Job, look up and consider the character of God. Your sons had this happen to them because of the sinfulness of their lives. You've had this happen to you because of sinfulness in your life. And God, who is holy and just and pure, can do none other than what he has done. And as Job reels under that barrage, he now says to Job, look back, Job. Verse 8, inquire of past generations. Consider the things searched out by their fathers. We are only of yesterday and know nothing. Our days on earth are as a shadow. Will they not teach you and tell you and bring forth words from their minds? Bildad, being a traditionalist, says, because we know nothing by comparison, we need to learn from those of our forefathers, those in days past. Go back to the patriarchs and listen to what they would teach us. Because our lives are so brief and their words linger on through the timelessness of the duration of life on this earth, we can draw from that. The tactlessness of Bildad it really grates on me. I know he has some strong things he wants to say, but you would think he would say them carefully. He reminds me of a physician I know who, after giving a particular individual a treadmill test, and the individual is rather portly and has finished the treadmill test and he's sweating and he's panting and he steps off the treadmill and the doc says, as he looks at the results, not bad for a guy as fat as you are. I mean, the guy's done his best to stay on the treadmill and now on top of that he's told he's fat. I mean, some people have a great grasp of the obvious, don't they? Bildad is one of them. Now then, with the whole idea of cause and effect in mind, Bildad addresses the subject of nature. And he says, you can learn from nature about what has happened. Notice in verse 11, the mention of the papyrus, which is a plant of ancient days. The mention of green in verse 12, we're in the garden now, you can see that. The spider at the end of verse 14. The garden is mentioned at the end of verse 16, roots that wrap around a rock pile in verse 17. He's out in nature, okay? He started with the character of God. He then went to the past and he looked at the evidence of the teaching of those in the past. And now he looks around. He's looking around in this wisdom poem. And just as the cause and effect is true in life, it's true in the world of nature, then it's true where you find yourself. Let me draw that together for you. Can the papyrus grow up without a marsh? Implication is obviously no. Then in good poetic fashion, he repeats similar words. Can the rushes grow without water? The point is, if these plants do not have water, they will wither and die. And the implication is, Job, you are withering and dying because you're a hypocrite. It only follows that your hope is perishing because you haven't a pure heart and a right relationship before a holy God. Verse 13, here is, he just drives it home with a hammer and nail. So are the paths of all who forget God. What's the implication? Job has forgotten God. And the hope of the godless will perish. He's now calling him even godless. And then he mentions a spider's web, whose confidence is fragile, whose trust a spider's web. Can you lean on a spider's web and be sustained? No, of course not. No matter how confident, the web is fragile and will break. Job, your confidence is like that. You will soon break and you will fall. And then, having said that, he turns to the garden. No matter how luxuriant the plant, no matter how strong the root system, when it is pulled up, verse 18, if he is removed from his place, then it will deny him, saying, I never saw you. The implication is that that is what has happened. God has uprooted you, Job, and or something has happened to your root system that has led to this death-like condition in which you find yourself. Now, you say, well, that's pretty complicated. Well, it's philosophy. Remember, They're the people who talk about things, they don't know what it's all about, and they make it sound like it's your fault. And that's the way it is with Bildad. He is meandering around all these philosophical thoughts, and Job is sitting there trying to put them together and think, what is there that I can gain from this? And then he closes it off with verse 20 through 22. God will not reject a man of integrity. What's the implication? You're not. Nor will he support the evildoers. By now you're getting it. You've already seen where I'm going. He will yet fill your mouth with laughter, your lips with shouting. Those who hate you will be clothed with shame. The tent of the wicked will be no more. You'll know a day when you'll pass off this earth, and all of life will be wonderfully restored for you. You'll know joy. He missed it by a mile. He certainly didn't get the point of what Job needed. A friend of mine sent me an example of this week that I think illustrates it. A man asked his wife, if you could have anything in the world for one day, what would you want? And she said, well, I'd love to be six again, she said with a smile. Early the next morning, the morning of her birthday, he got her up and off they went to a local theme park. What a day. He put her on every ride in the park, the death slide, the screaming loop, the wall of fear, everything that was. 5 hours later, she staggers out of the theme park. Her head's reeling, her stomach is upside down. Off to McDonald's next. He ordered her 2 Big Macs along with extra fries and a thick chocolate shake, and then it was to an animated movie, the latest Hollywood blockbuster. There were hot dogs and popcorn and Pepsis and M&Ms, a fabulous 6-year-old adventure. Finally, she wobbled home with her husband and collapsed into bed. And he leaned over and lovingly asked, well, dear, how'd you like being 6 again? One eye open, she said, well, actually, I meant my dress size. Bildad misses it by a mile. He comes at Job as if Job needs sermons and condemnation and illustrations from the past and philosophical thought and examples from nature and spiders' webs and roots around rocks and all of this. And Job just says, look, can you help solve the sores I've got all over my body? Or can't you just say you're here to be with me and to sit alongside as I try to survive? But I don't need to put words in Job's mouth. He can speak for himself. And he answered. Now remember last time we were together? Remember I told you about the cycles in Job? Get that clear in your mind, or you'll be at odds with the book. It'll be a jumble of words and dialogue that doesn't tie together. There's no reason to view it like that. There are three cycles. And in these cycles, there are dialogues. The first cycle, there is first Eliphaz, Job answers him. Bildad, Job answers him. Zophar, Job answers him. That finishes the first cycle. Then there's a second cycle, which is exactly the same rhythm as the first. Same one speak, Job answers each one. The third cycle, everyone but Zophar speaks. Maybe he's walked away with his hands up saying, I can't get through to him. Job isn't very teachable. I'm not going to waste my wisdom on a man like that. And then there appears finally a younger man named Elihu, E-L-I-H-U, chapter 32. And he continues until finally God comes on the scene and they all get the evaluation. Sorry counselors are every one of you, which is a great way to put it. And then the men are put in their place. And they, in fact, are Job is to pray for them, and they make things right. But we're not there yet. It's interesting. There are people like this. There are people like this. One man puts it this way. It seems almost incredible that Bildad would reply so callously. There's not only indifference to Job's plight, but an arrogant certainty that Job's children got just what they deserved, and that Job was well on his way to the same fate. The lesson we must learn, I get this, is that there are such people in the world, and that they do their heartless disservice to mankind under the guise of being the special friend of God. Have you noticed that? The harshest letters I've ever received have come from fellow Christians who sign it in Christian love. Or they begin it with, God told me to write you this. And I thought, when I read it, I wonder if he's baritone or bass. And then they unload a piece of their mind they couldn't afford to lose in this letter. Eliphaz ventured a word, but I'm telling you, Bildad was downright blunt. He opens with a blast. I just want to add here, no extra charge. Think before you write a letter of criticism. Think. I believe it was Franklin, Benjamin Franklin. I believe it was Franklin who said, write your complaints in dust, your affirmations in marble. Don't record for posterity your complaints, please. If you need to do that, then say them. Say them face to face and say them kindly. Before you do that, put yourself in the shoes of the other person for a considerable period of time. Chances are good you'll never say a word.
1: Some powerful words from Chuck Swindoll. He said, before we speak, before we write, pause long enough to stand in the other person's shoes. Chances are we'll choose silence over words we can never take back. It's a simple standard, but one that could transform every relationship we have. Chuck titled today's message, Continuing the Verbal Fistfight. We'll place a bookmark in this passage because we'll resume our study right here on Tuesday's edition of Insight for Living. Job's so-called friends had plenty of words. They assaulted Job with their judgment. 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And the truth is, neither do we. When the world falls apart, when suffering arrives without warning, and silence replaces all the certainty we once had, where do we turn? 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
1: What happens when the sun, moon, and earth align perfectly? It partially depends on where you are, but if you're in the right place at the right time, you get to experience a total solar eclipse. It's an event known as totality.

0: last Wednesday brought a total solar eclipse for parts of Russia, Greenland, Iceland, and northern Spain. In many other places, the eclipse could be observed technically, but it was only partial. And you'd have to know the partial eclipse was coming to even notice. Isn't that often how it is when God is doing something big outside our line of sight? Today, there are several epicenters of revival happening in places we cannot observe directly, like Iran or much of the global south. But that does not mean the Lord will not bring a spiritual awakening to North America. It's happened before. So let's join our hearts together and pray, Lord, do it again. Welcome to Haven today. I'm David Wolin, sharing the great story that's all about Jesus. Today we begin a new series. We're calling it Born Again, the Message of the Great Awakening. We're going to be telling one of the most important true stories of history for evangelical Christians today. It's a story that many of us know far too little about. And this week, we'll tell the story by focusing on the message of the person who was on both sides of the Atlantic, the key figure that God used to light the fires of revival. We'll be telling the story of George Whitefield, and in the process, we'll be catching the wider story of what God was doing across the Atlantic. This is one of my favorite topics, not just because it's such a great story, and it is, but it's because it translates so well into the here and now. God has not brought revival only one time in history, but again and again and again, across the centuries, across cultures, across denominations, and across the whole world. And my goal by the end of this series, my hope and prayer is that each listener, hearing what God has done in history, the history of the Western world in which we still live, that this will kindle a desire in our hearts for God to do it again, to bring a new season of repentance and revival across our world. And one of the best ways that we can do that, looking back and remembering what God has done, is to take a look at the story. What was it like in those early days as George Whitefield began to preach?
1: Whitefield is well known for his field preaching, outdoor preaching, and sometimes it is because people are hostile to him and won't let him preach in their churches. But from the beginning, most commonly, it's just because he's attracting these huge crowds in a time when you're, you know, a big church would seat maybe 500 people. And so he's attracting thousands of people. And then it's not too long, especially when he goes to London, that he's attracting crowds that are reported, you know, 10,000, 20,000, 40,000.
0: That's Dr. Thomas Kidd. He's a leading expert. He's a trained historian who is also an evangelical Christian. And his expertise is in this period of history. And he'll join us to help tell the true story of what God did during the Great Awakening. And alongside this, I'm excited to share with you a little bit of a trailer from a film about the Great Awakening. It helps bring this true story to life.
2: Benjamin Franklin, your brother said he could use your help at his print shop. You have my blessing.
3: 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Great things.
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8: And who is the saucepan?
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8: Arise, O sleeper! Awaken!
0: Yep. I got pretty excited when I heard this film was being made by none other than Sight and Sound. They are famous for what they do on the stage in theatrical productions, but this is truly a movie, not a play caught on film. And it does tell the true story of George Whitfield. And that's with a nuance, because the story is told through the vantage point of another famous man in history, Benjamin Franklin, who was Whitfield's friend. But he remained unconverted and unmoved by the gospel. The combination of Whitfield's clear articulation of biblical truth, how so many responded, and yet seeing how one person's heart could remain cold is convicting, moving, and powerful. This is an amazing film. I'd love to send it to you. It's called A Great Awakening, and we have it here on DVD. It's our way of saying thank you for your support of Haven today. Your gift is what keeps us on the airwaves. 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And now, helping us remember this great truth that Jesus saves and join our hearts in worship together, here's Chris Tomlin and Jesus Saves.

0: This is Haven Today. I'm David Wolin, and with me today is an expert on the subject that we're giving our focus to this week. With me is Dr. Thomas Kidd. He is research professor of church history at Midwestern Baptist Theological Seminary. And Dr. Kidd, welcome to Haven Today.
1: Thanks for having me.
0: So this is fascinating to me. I was just reading your bio a few minutes ago, and I knew because I've read some of your books that you're an expert in church history, especially the period of the Great Awakening and early American history. But I didn't know that you got your PhD under George Marsden, who also has written some pretty significant biographies. In fact, I've read his biography on Jonathan Edwards, and you have written extensively about people from that same era. So just give us a little background in terms of where your expertise is and what fascinates you about this period.
1: I did work with Professor Marsden, and that was an amazing experience to be able to go to Notre Dame. And I was actually his main research assistant for the Jonathan Edwards biography. So that was just amazing. I mean, that was so influential for me. And I started working on the Puritans, and then my second book, Project Rule, was really where I got into the Great Awakening itself. Mm. I did an overview of the Great Awakening, especially in America. And then in 2014, I did a biography of George Whitefield, who's the most influential evangelist of the first Great Awakening.
0: And that period is where we're going to give our focus. And for anybody that is unfamiliar, soon they'll get acquainted with this. But I think the backdrop is helpful because, if we remember studying this period, maybe in history, we were thinking about the spiritual fervor that seemed to sweep through the colonies. And it wasn't just the colonies. It was happening in England and abroad. So the Lord was doing something even across the Atlantic Ocean. But if we just think about it that way, we're sort of missing the backdrop because that's hardly what it was like before the fires of revival begin to spread, right? So I think that's actually maybe a helpful place to start. Can you describe the world, both of England, where George Whitefield was born and grew up, but also the colonies before the awakening began?
1: Yeah, I think that, Whitefield is a Church of England minister. And so the Church of England is the official national church in England. But because of its state affiliation, it tends to be, somewhat corrupt. the pastors are on the state payroll and there's just a lot of problems with it. And it needs to be revive for sure. In the colonies at the time, especially the southern colonies are officially affiliated with the Church of England. And then in New England, it's a little more interesting situation because the New England colonies had been founded by the Puritans, Massachusetts and Connecticut and so forth. But they were founded in the 1630s. And so you fast forward 100 years to the outbreak of the Great Awakening in the 1730s. And there definitely had been spiritual decline in the New England colonies. Whitefield is entering a situation where it's not like they're just pagans or something like that. I mean, these are people who know the Bible. I mean, you have this kind of weird situation where you have a lot of unconverted people, but they had grown up in church and they knew their Bible really well, but they weren't born again. I mean, that's sort of the center of Whitefield's audience is churched, but unconverted people.
0: Mm. Okay. So that's the backdrop, and we are painting with pretty broad brushes here. Now let's rewind the clock and let's dig into this story of this particular man. And it's interesting the way that his story develops, his relationships sort of touch on the who's who really of the entire Great Awakening. But where did Whitefield begin? What kind of a family and situation was he born into?
1: Yeah, he's in kind of a nominal Anglican Church of England family in England, and difficult family situation. His father died, his mother got remarried, but it became clear in his teens that he had a phenomenal talent for public speaking and for acting. Mm-hmm. It was just a talent that God gave him, but he wasn't converted. And so the theater at that time had kind of a sketchy reputation. You know, it wasn't a reputable kind of career, but, you know, you also had, you know, the Shakespearean tradition of great theater and everything. So he ended up being able to go to Oxford University as a servitor or a servant. And so he would basically do chores for the richer students. But it was a way for him to be able to go. And I think even then he thought he might become a pastor. But like I said before, I mean, the Church of England, to be a vicar or a priest in the Church of England was a social status kind of thing, as right. much as any kind of spiritual commitment. So certainly there was no assumption that people would be converted or, you know, spirit filled to be a minister. And so for him, it was kind of, well, I know I'm really good at public speaking, so maybe I'll be a minister. But the Lord had other plans for him, and he ends up getting converted at Oxford University.
0: So it's kind of like an upward social path for him to escape the world that he'd known and maybe climb the social ladder a bit. And at this point, this is fascinating to me. I love it when we can see this in people's stories, how the Lord doesn't waste your background. You know, he's doing something that you don't know about. And Whitfield, even in a place like the theaters of the 1700s, you know, body as they were, yet he was learning this skill that God was going to harness and do something incredible with. And I think that's worthy of note. But at university at Oxford, some relationships begin there. I mean, he begins to meet people and the Lord begins to turn his heart and his life.
1: Yeah, he famously gets affiliated with what's called the Holy Club. That's kind of a term of derision towards these people, because the non-evangelical students thought they were, you know, weird and too serious about God and everything. But it included John Wesley and Charles Wesley, who are better known as founders of the Methodist Church. It's interesting the timing, because the Wesleys were not converted at that time either.
0: Exactly. But yeah, isn't that fascinating?
1: Yeah, but they were all kind of realizing at the same time that their Anglican faith tended towards moralism and, you know, lots of sort of spiritual rigor, but they knew that there was something missing at the center, that they didn't actually know the Lord.
0: Yes.
1: They thought, well, I'm just going to keep trying harder and harder and somehow, you know, win the Lord's approval or something. So it was a very works-oriented kind of thing. However, the Wesleys and the other, you know, Holy Club or Methodist, you know, club members, they knew enough to introduce Whitfield to some really great spiritual classics, and among other things, taught Whitfield that the most important thing was to be born again. Even though the Wesleys are sort of mentoring him, Whitfield actually ends up getting converted earlier than the Wesleys do, and that is through all this devotional reading that he does in the Puritans and all this. And so Whitfield at Oxford ends up having this really long, drawn out, dramatic, but in many ways difficult and even troubling kind of conversion experience, where he's fasting for months on end, and he develops health problems
0: his health and declines, all this. Right.
1: Yeah, but then he finally realizes, you know, he just can't add anything. I mean, he can't bring anything to the table, and he sort of flings himself on his bed, and he you know, just surrenders his life to the Lord. And so he's converted, and then the Wesleys are going to be converted a couple of years later, mm-hmm. most famously, when John goes to the Aldersgate meeting in London and says, "My heart was strangely warmed." The Lord is, you know, it's moving in these guys' lives, you know, kind of simultaneously. They're trying to figure things out. None of them have kind of all the answers, but the Lord draws them ultimately to faith, all within a few years of each other.
0: So I know some of the Wesley's story. They head off to do missionary work in the southern colonies of the U.S. Unconverted, I believe, at that point. So they have some difficulties, even more so than they expected. But in the meantime, Whitfield, he's finishing up his studies, and at some point he begins to enter into preaching, and there's something a little different about him, isn't there?
1: Yeah. I mean, it's a convergence of, he has this God-given natural talent that he saw even before he was converted. And then the conversion and the anointing of the Holy Spirit, I mean, just turn him into this, you know, phenomenon of a preacher that the Church of England had hardly ever seen before. And so he begins preaching in the mid 1730s, and just naturally, I mean, people are coming from all over to hear him preach, and it's mm-hmm. pretty quick that he begins attracting crowds that are bigger than the church where he's right. preaching. I mean, it's beyond standing room, and so Whitfield is well known for his field preaching, outdoor preaching, and sometimes it is because people are hostile to him and won't let him preach in their churches. But from the beginning, most commonly, it's just because he's attracting these huge crowds in a time when you're, you know, a big church would seat maybe 500 people. And so he's attracting thousands of people. And then it's not too long, especially when he goes to London, that he's attracting crowds that are reported, you know, 10,000, 20,000, 40,000. Yeah. I mean, in one case in London, there's a report at Hyde Park, there's a reported crowd of 80,000 people. And of course, there's no amplification.
0: Yeah. Let's just put this in context, right? So we just finished not too long ago watching the World Cup, you know, packed stadiums of maybe up to 80,000 or less than. Imagine the power goes out in one of those stadiums. That's how many people are there. There's one guy on a stage who speaks at the top of his voice. It sounds impossible, you know, to us that anybody could have heard him, let alone all of them hear him. And that seems to be some of the fascination, certainly with later with Benjamin Franklin, that God had gifted him with just this phenomenal, unusual, dare I say, maybe freakish voice that could just be heard for so far.
1: Yeah, I mean, he had to have just been phenomenally loud. I mean, there's just no way around that. He also trained in the theater and knew how to project his voice for dramatic effect. And so he knew those techniques as well. And I think if there were 80,000 people there, they could not all hear him. I mean, you don't want to, oversell this. But there's no doubt that he's assembling crowds, non-military settings that are larger than probably any crowds ever in human history. I mean, so that's part of the drama of this, is like, nobody's ever seen settings like this before.
0: Yes, Whitfield was drawing them in a sense because he was kind of a phenomenon, but the Lord was drawing people. I mean, there was a stirring going on, and a fire was being lit, and people had no idea how far that blaze was going to go. But we'll pick it up tomorrow. And so, Dr. Kidd, thanks so much for being with us and sharing from this true story of how God has worked in history.
1: Thank you, David.
0: This is Haven Today. I'm David Wolin. Dr. Thomas Kidd will be back again with us tomorrow, and we'll begin to get into the moment when Whitfield's ministry takes off. That happened first in England and then in the colonies as the Lord brings revival into a moment in history when it seemed as though the church was dying. But the Lord began to awaken people, and the church was renewed. This is the work the Lord does over and over in history, and I'd love for you to be inspired with this true story through the film A Great Awakening. We have it on DVD here at Haven. It's our way of saying thank you for your gift of ministry support. You can give by phone at 865-HAVEN, 865-HAVEN, or online haventoday.org, haventoday.org. I'm David Wolin. Won't you come back again next time? We'll be keeping it all about Jesus. It's The Great Story, here on Haven Today. For your walk with Jesus, I'm David Wolin with Haven Today, inviting you to anchor your day in God's Word. Hard doesn't always mean bad. Going through a time of suffering doesn't necessarily mean you've done something wrong. Remember Daniel? He wound up in a den of lions because he defied a law that would have required him to disobey God. Daniel 6:10 tells us he got down on his knees 3 times a day and prayed and gave thanks before his God as he had done previously. Daniel did the right thing, and he suffered for it. But God not only saw him through it, he used this in an amazing way. And today, the same holds true. God doesn't always spare us from suffering, but he does promise to go through it with us. Get more daily encouragement for your walk with Jesus at haventoday.org.
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1: 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Organizers say the event is about uniting congregations to share the gospel and Christ's love with the community. 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The ministry has partnered with Mission Eurasia to create a devotional specifically for children living through war. Greg Yoder says the resources were distributed ahead of the summer camp season.
2: Keys for Kids Ministry is just recently, with the partnership with Mission Eurasia, created a new devotional specifically for traumatized kids, kids that are going through war. They were distributed just before summer camp season, and now they're being handed out.
1: Yoder says children are finding hope and coming to faith in Jesus through the devotionals. A big turnout for a Winnipeg shoe giveaway over the weekend. Dozens of people made their way to Michael Jean Park for Sabu's Cubs' second annual shoe giveaway. Organizers handed out 500 pairs of gently used shoes donated by Winnipeg residents. The group says the event helps ease the cost of getting kids ready for the new school year. And Winnipeggers looking for some words of wisdom can now pick up the phone and hear advice directly from residents at Ms. Recordia Place. The free life advice line features pre-recorded stories and advice from people living at the Winnipeg Care and Health Center. 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The project grew out of art workshops led by artists Natalie Merritt and Toby Gillis, who have worked with Misericordia residents since 2011. 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
4: A mix of sun and cloud in Winnipeg today and a 30% chance of showers or maybe even a thunderstorm. Windy at times with gusts up to 40 kilometers an hour and a high of 23 with a humidex of 28. Tonight, partly cloudy and still a 30% chance of showers with a risk of a thunderstorm and a low down to 10 degrees. Tomorrow, mix of sun and cloud and a high of 23. And Wednesday, sunshine and a high of 26. Looks like a picture-perfect week. Lots of sunshine and temps in the mid-20s the rest of the week and into the weekend. Check out the 7-day forecast and more weather details on your Janie King weather page at chvnradio.com and on the CHVN Radio app.
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4: It is 16 degrees in downtown Winnipeg. I'm Mike Tom, filling in for Sylvia St. Cyr. All week long, we'll have your first look of the day in a couple minutes. 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

0: Man, that guy pumps out a lot of new music. 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I'll be in for Sylvia all week long, and we're going to have a bunch of fun. Your first look of the day right now, it is 16 degrees in downtown Winnipeg and out at the airport. Today, a mix of sun and cloud, 30% chance of showers and thunderstorms, and a high of 23. Hotspot in the province, Victoria Beach. It is 20 degrees there. And the cold spot in the province is Tuduli Lake at 7.8 degrees. Your three-day forecast coming up in 5 minutes. 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Today, coming up on the show, the good news is being spread in southern Manitoba by some amazing people and in some unique ways. We're going to hear from a couple of those organizations today. One includes dirt bikes and Jesus. I am here for it. I'm not trying to be a party pooper either, especially on a Monday morning, but celebrate summer is almost over. Just 3 weeks left to win. That means just 15 prizes left. Including right here this morning on the show, I'll be making a draw for a chance to win some fun at Trapped Escape Room. 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Enter your name on the form there. And what's been the highlight of your summer so far as we look to the end getting near? Joining the conversation on the Shine Dental Talk and Text line, 1-877-951-CHVN. It's going to be a great morning right here on CHVN. Don't go anywhere. We'll have some fun together.
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2: Drivers who use Plessy's Road will want to plan ahead today. Construction in that area is shifting as of this morning. Plessy's Road will be fully closed in both directions between the CN Main Approach and Autumn Way and Camille Sis Street. And there will be no southbound traffic between Camille Sis Street and Dugald Road. Meanwhile, northbound traffic will remain open in this portion. Elsewhere, two-way traffic will be temporarily restored between Fermoor and the CN Main Approach. Again, give yourself some extra time if you do have to travel through there. Let us know what else you're seeing out on the road. 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
0: A mix of sun and cloud in Winnipeg today and a 30% chance of showers or maybe even a thunderstorm. Windy at times with gusts up to 40 kilometers an hour and a high of 23 with a humidex of 28. Tonight, partly cloudy and still a 30% chance of showers with a risk of a thunderstorm and a low down to 10 degrees. Tomorrow, mix of sun and cloud and a high of 23. And Wednesday, sunshine and a high of 26. Looks like a picture-perfect week. Lots of sunshine and temps in the mid-20s the rest of the week and into the weekend. Check out the 7-day forecast and more weather details on your Janny King weather page at chvnradio.com and on the CHVN radio app.
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Phil Wickham, The Jesus Way on CHN. 16 degrees in downtown Winnipeg. I'm Mike Tom. Here's the local guys loving the outcome. Be Thou My Vision on CHN.

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1: We are the champions, my friend.
0: Woohoo! Big shout out to the Winnipeg Sea Bears, winning the CEBL Championship, just in their fourth season of existence. And the Winnipeg Sea Bears won the championship on the home court Saturday afternoon. I actually saw a lot of the CHVN family was at the game, saw a lot of your pictures and videos on social media. If you missed it somehow, Colleen's got the full details coming up after your 6:30 news. 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
3: Drivers who use Plessy's Road will want to plan ahead today. Construction in that area is shifting as of this morning. Plessy's Road will be fully closed in both directions between the CN Main Approach and Autumn Way and Camille Sis Street. And there will be no southbound traffic between Camille Sis Street and Dugald Road. Meanwhile, northbound traffic will remain open in this portion. Elsewhere, two-way traffic will be temporarily restored between Fermoire and the CN Main Approach. Again, give yourself some extra time if you do have to travel through there. Let us know what else you're seeing out on the road. Give us a call or text us on the Shine Dental Talk and Text line at 1-877-951-CHVN.
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0: Man, they take better care of the doggies and kitties at that Walden Way than I take care of myself. I should see if we could book me a spa day there. Here's Toby Mac, and faithfully, your news is in 3 minutes.
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0: 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Book your round today.
1: Good morning. It's 16 degrees in downtown Winnipeg. I'm Colleen Hood. Kevin Nolte says God can use whatever you're passionate about to reach people for Jesus. For Nolte, that passion is dirt bikes. His Activate Motocross ministry is growing across southern Manitoba, with dozens now attending chapel services at local races.
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1: 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You can find more details right now at chvnoradio.com. Eight Winnipeg church congregations joined forces to share the gospel in the heart of the city Saturday. More than 50 people attended the Redeemed Christian Church of God's Jesus' Love outreach at the Cube in Old Market Square. The event featured praise, worship, prayer, a sermon, and free food for attendees and members of the community. Organizers say they wanted to unite congregations in fulfilling the Great Commission. See video from the special event at chvnradio.com or on the CHVN app. Children in Ukraine are hearing a message of hope while spending time away from major cities at summer camps. Keys for Kids Ministry says its devotionals are helping children process trauma while introducing them to Jesus. Greg Yoder says Ukrainian churches have limited resources as they try to reach children.
3: Kids need Jesus, and so we continue to help Ukrainian churches especially, as they're trying to reach kids in the most unique way. They just don't have a lot of resources.
1: Yoder says the devotionals have been helpful to churches during the conflict. Winnipeg residents came out in big numbers for a community shoe giveaway over the weekend. Sabu's Cubs held its second annual shoe giveaway at Michel Jean Park, handing out 500 pairs of shoes. Organizers say a lineup had already formed before they had finished setting up. The group says the giveaway helps take some of the financial pressures off families heading into the new school year. A new soccer pitch is coming to North Central Winnipeg. The Jumpstart Community Pitch at Burton Cummings Community Center will give residents more opportunities to play the sport for free. The field will be designed to allow for one full-length game or two smaller games at the same time. Construction starts next week. And a Winnipeg phone line is connecting people with words of wisdom from residents at Ms. Recordia Place. The Life Advice line features pre-recorded stories from people living at the Care and Health Center. Callers can use their phone's keypad to choose from 10 topics with advice about friendship, family, relationships, and lessons learned through life. Artists Natalie Vert and Toby Ills say the project has given residents a way to share their voices with people in Winnipeg and around the world.
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1: They say the recordings have also created a way to preserve the stories of people they have come to know through their work at Ms. Recordia. 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Winnipeg defeated the Brampton Honey Badgers 98-84 Saturday at Canada Life Center. Hometown product Simon Hildebrand hit the championship-winning three-pointer to reach the target score. A league record 12,519 fans were on hand to watch the Sea Bears capture the title. The Winnipeg Blue Bombers are back in the win column. They beat the Ottawa Redblacks 33-21 Friday night to improve to 5-4 on the CFL season. The Bombers now turn their attention to the Edmonton Elks next weekend before facing Montreal and Saskatchewan. And the Winnipeg Gold Eyes scored 6 unanswered runs to rally past the Sioux City Explorers 6-2 on Sunday. Winnipeg took the lead with a 3-run 7th, while Max Murphy finished 4-for-5 with 2 doubles and an RBI. The Gold Eyes are just 1 game back from first place in the West Division. They open a 3-game series in Sioux Falls Tuesday night. I'm Colleen Hood.
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5: We got a little bit of blech weather to get through today. Yes, blech weather. But then the rest of the week looking really nice. Today, mix of sun and cloud. There is a small chance of showers and a risk of a thunderstorm today. Windy with gusts up to 40 and a high 23 degrees with a humidex of 28. Again, tonight, a 30% chance of showers early in the evening with a risk of a thunderstorm and a low down to 10. Then tomorrow, mix of sun and cloud and a high of 23. And Wednesday, sunshine and a high of 26. And every other day this week right now, is showing sunshine and highs in the mid-20s. Looks like a perfect week. You can get your current weather conditions, 7-day forecast, even weather radar on your Janny King weather page at chvnradio.com and on the CHVN radio app.
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5: Still 16 degrees in downtown Winnipeg. I have an important question for you in a couple minutes. Here's Ann Wilson and God's Story. I've gone

0: That's Ann Wilson and God's Story on CHVN Mornings, powered by Westbrook Dental. Good morning. My name is Mike Tom, filling in for Sylvia this week. And a little bit of a hiccup on your drive this morning. If you use Plessy's, don't go anywhere. Colleen's got the details for you in just a few seconds in your traffic report. What's been the highlight of your summer so far? Just 3 weeks left of summer vacation for the kids. I want to know how it's been going. You can get a hold of me on the Shine Dental Talk at text line 1-877-951 is CHVN. Highlight for me, definitely my middle son and I went on a father-son camping trip, just the two of us in the White Shell. It was our first time going out like that together, and it was just an incredible time. Two nights camping in the White Shell in a tent. We roughed it. Well, except for the movies we watched each night on my MacBook. I downloaded a couple movies so we could watch one movie a night. But otherwise, we're just swimming and fishing and eating marshmallows around the campfire, just the two of us. Definitely going to be a lifelong memory for me. What about you? Highlight of your summer so far? Joining the conversation on the Shine Dental Talk at text line 1-877-951-CHVN.
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2: Drivers who use Plessy's Road will want to plan ahead today. Construction in that area is shifting as of this morning. Plessy's Road will be fully closed in both directions between the CN Main Approach and Autumn Way and Camille Sis Street. And there will be no southbound traffic between Camille Sis Street and Dugald Road. Meanwhile, northbound traffic will remain open in this portion. Elsewhere, two-way traffic will be temporarily restored between Fermoor and the CN Main Approach. Again, give yourself some extra time if you do have to travel through there. Let us know what else you're seeing out on the road. Give us a call or text us on the Shine Dental Talk and Text line at 1-877-951-CHVN.
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0: A mix of sun and cloud and a 30% chance of showers and thunderstorms all day long in Winnipeg. A high today of 23 with a humidex of 28. Early this evening, a small chance of showers and thunderstorms again and a low down to 10 overnight. Tomorrow, mix of sun and cloud and windy with gusts up to 40, a high of 23. Sunshine on Wednesday and a high of 26. Plenty of sunshine in the 7-day forecast. You can also find your current conditions and weather radar all on the Janny King weather page at chvnradio.com and on the CHVN Radio app.
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0: Yeah, don't you forget it, too. That's brand new from Local Guys, The Color, and Heavenly Hope on CHVN 95.1 FM. I'm Mike Tom, filling in for Sylvia St. Cyr this week. And if you're planning out the final few weeks of your summer, well, we've got the best way to cap off the summer. Fun with Family Day is back on Saturday, September 5th, out at Our Farm Greenhouse. This is just southeast of Portage La Prairie. This is a nice quick drive from Winnipeg. It's an entire free day that includes things like petting zoo, food trucks, yard games, markets, and all sorts of other great stuff, including three great concerts: Josh Wilson, Jason Gray, and Winnipeg's own Danielle Savard, all going to be performing together at Fun with Family Day, Saturday, September 5th. And, well, yeah, did I mention it's free to attend? 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We've got some details up there.
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2: Drivers who use Plessy's Road will want to plan ahead today. Construction in that area is shifting as of this morning. Plessy's Road will be fully closed in both directions between the CN Main Approach and Autumn Way and Camille Sis Street. And there will be no southbound traffic between Camille Sis Street and Dugald Road. Meanwhile, northbound traffic will remain open in this portion. Elsewhere, two-way traffic will be temporarily restored between Fermoor and the CN Main Approach. Again, give yourself some extra time if you do have to travel through there. 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
0: 16 degrees in downtown Winnipeg and a small chance of showers and thunderstorms all day. In fact, just outside the CHVN studios, we just had a little tiny sprinkle about 10 minutes ago. Did not last very long. Your news on the way in a couple minutes. I'll have your full weather details too. Here's Starfield, I Have Decided on CHVN Mornings, powered by Westbrook Dental.

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1: Good morning. It's 16 degrees in downtown Winnipeg. I'm Colleen Hood. 8 Winnipeg church congregations joined forces to share the gospel in the heart of the city Saturday. More than 50 people attended the Redeemed Christian Church of God's Jesus' Love Outreach at the Cube in Old Market Square. The event featured praise, worship, prayer, a sermon, and free food for attendees and members of the community. Organizers say they wanted to unite congregations in fulfilling the Great Commission. 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

0: that will continue supporting Ukrainian churches as they minister to children during conflict. The ministry has provided devotionals designed for children experiencing trauma, with some distributed ahead of summer camps. Greg Yoder says the resources are helping churches that don't have much to work with.
1: They just don't have a lot of resources. And so the Keys for Kids resources that we've been able to provide have been very helpful.
0: Yoder is also urging Christians to pray for an end to the war. A successful weekend for Sabu's Cubs, with dozens of people lining up at Michel Jean Park for free footwear. The community group's second annual shoe giveaway handed out 500 pairs of gently used shoes donated by generous Winnipeggers. Sabu's Cubs says the event helps families save money on back-to-school costs while making sure people have proper footwear for school, work, and everyday life. Organizers are thanking the donors and volunteers who helped make the event a success. And a new phone hotline is giving Winnipeggers a chance to hear words of wisdom from residents of Misericordia Place. The Life Advice Line features short, pre-recorded stories and pieces of advice shared by people living at the facility. Artists Natalie Burt and Toby Gill says the idea came from conversations during their art workshops with residents.
2: People always have such interesting things to share about their lives or about the art they're making or their memories.
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5: A mix of sun and cloud and a 30% chance of showers and thunderstorms all day long in Winnipeg. A high today of 23 with a humidex of 28. Early this evening, a small chance of showers and thunderstorms again, and a low down to 10 overnight. Tomorrow, mix of sun and cloud and windy with gusts up to 40, a high of 23. Sunshine on Wednesday and a high of 26. Plenty of sunshine in the 7-day forecast. You can also find your current conditions and weather radar all on the Janie King weather page at chvnradio.com and on the CHVN Radio app.
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0: is Josiah Queen and Demons on CHVN. My name is Mike Tom. I'm filling in for Sylvia on CHVN Mornings, powered by Westbrook Dental. And asking earlier, what's the highlight of your summer been so far? A CHVN family member that I'm friends with on Facebook, Jennifer, her and her husband, they took five teenagers and young adults down to Minneapolis for a concert on the weekend, and I enjoyed following their adventure. It was an adventure because they made the five teenagers and young adults navigate, and this was the deal. No Google Maps, no Apple Maps, no phones allowed. They bought them paper maps. And from the moment they got in the car to Winnipeg until the moment they returned back to Winnipeg last night in a 72-hour whirlwind, they had to navigate completely by paper maps, including, yeah, in Minneapolis, where you think about, if you've ever been to Minneapolis, you know the highways have a lot more lanes there than Avenue G. Meekin or Elijah Moutier here in Winnipeg. And they did it. They did it. Big congrats to all of them. It was fun following their adventure and escapades, learning how to use a paper map and then navigating in an unknown city and getting all the way back to their home in Winnipeg and all the little things they ran into, like closed roads and even a closed border crossing that they would have known if they had used Google Maps, right? Pretty cool. Could you have done it? Could you go back to just a paper map? Have you had any fun things like that this summer? Join in the conversation on the Shine Dental Talk at text line 1-877-951-CHVN. Later this morning, we'll make another draw in our Celebrate Summer contest. Your chance to win great prizes coming up.
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2: Traffic is starting to pick up across the city. However, it remains a smooth drive with no stalls or crashes to report. Just one major lane closure to keep in mind. Drivers who use Plessis Road may want to plan ahead as construction is shifting around in that area this morning. Plessis Road will be fully closed in both directions between the CN Main Approach and Camille Sis Street. There will be no southbound traffic between Camille Sis Street and Dugald Road. Elsewhere, two-way traffic will be temporarily restored between Fermor Avenue and the CN Main Approach. Give yourself plenty of extra time to get through that area and let us know what else you're seeing out on the road. Give us a call or text us on the Shine Dental Talk and Text line at 1-877-951-CHVN.
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0: A mix of sun and cloud and a 30% chance of showers and thunderstorms all day long in Winnipeg. A high today of 23 with a humidex of 28. Early this evening, a small chance of showers and thunderstorms again and a low down to 10 overnight. Tomorrow, mix of sun and cloud and windy with gusts up to 40, a high of 23. Sunshine on Wednesday and a high of 26. Plenty of sunshine in the 7-day forecast. You can also find your current conditions and weather radar all on the Jenny King weather page at chvnradio.com and on the CHVN Radio app.
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0: Still 16 degrees in downtown Winnipeg. And yeah, we had a little bit of a sprinkle, very light one in Old St. Vitale outside the CHVN studios. But the sun is back out. Here's Mercy Me and Odeth.

That's Mercy Me and Oh Death on CHN. I'm Mike Tom. Your verse of the day with Horizon Storage Sheds at chnradio.com today from the book of 2 Corinthians chapter 10 verses 17 and 18. It says, but let the one who boasts boast in the Lord. For it is not the one who commends himself who is approved, but the one whom the Lord commands. It's a good reminder for us. If you're going to brag about anything, brag about what God has done for you. 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

0: Winnipeg's positive and encouraging station, CHN. That's the slower I go and all eyes on you. 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A lot of good news stories, including how an organization over the weekend blessed hundreds of people. Yesterday, Sabu's Cubs gave away 500 pairs of shoes in downtown Winnipeg. We asked organizer Siobhan Faulkner, why are shoes so important?
1: Shoes can make you feel really confident. So when you're going about the world, it just changes how you view the world. It makes you comfortable. And if you watch people that are walking in shoes that don't fit them, their life is not happy. It's not good.
0: 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Simple thing like shoes. 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Again, 500 pairs of shoes given away. Do you know a good news story? 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And of course, you can always reach out to us on the Shine Dental Talk and Text line. 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That number is 1-877-951-CHVN. Colleen's got more good news stories coming up at 7:30.
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3: Traffic is starting to pick up across the city. However, it remains a smooth drive with no stalls or crashes to report. Just one major lane closure to keep in mind. Drivers who use Plessis Road may want to plan ahead as construction is shifting around in that area this morning. Plessis Road will be fully closed in both directions between the CN Main Approach and Camille Sis Street. There will be no southbound traffic between Camille Sis Street and Dugald Road. Elsewhere, two-way traffic will be temporarily restored between Fermor Avenue and the CN Main Approach. Give yourself plenty of extra time to get through that area and let us know what else you're seeing out on the road. 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
0: News and sports on the way in just a couple minutes. It's 16 degrees in downtown Winnipeg. I'm Mike Tom, and let's get a little worship going. Here's Elevation. And

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1: Good morning. It's 16 degrees in downtown Winnipeg. I'm Colleen Hood. Kevin Nolt says God can use whatever you're passionate about to reach people for Jesus. For Nolt, that passion is dirt bikes. His Activate Motocross ministry is growing across southern Manitoba, with dozens now attending chapel services at local races.
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1: 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AIDS Winnipeg church congregations joined forces to share the gospel in the heart of the city Saturday. More than 50 people attended the Redeemed Christian Church of God's Jesus' Love outreach at the Cube in Old Market Square. The event featured praise, worship, prayer, a sermon, and free food for attendees and members of the community. Organizers say they wanted to unite congregations in fulfilling the Great Commission. See video from the special event at chvnradio.com or on the CHVN app. Children in Ukraine are hearing a message of hope while spending time away from major cities at summer camps. Keys for Kids Ministry says its devotionals are helping children process trauma while introducing them to Jesus. Greg Yoder says Ukrainian churches have limited resources as they try to reach children.
3: Kids need Jesus, and so we continue to help Ukrainian churches especially, as they're trying to reach kids in the most unique way. They just don't have a lot of resources.
1: Yoder says the devotionals have been helpful to churches during the conflict. Winnipeg residents came out in big numbers for a community shoe giveaway over the weekend. Sabu's Cubs held its second annual shoe giveaway at Michel Jean Park, handing out 500 pairs of shoes. Organizers say a lineup had already formed before they had finished setting up. The group says the giveaway helps take some of the financial pressures off families heading into the new school year. A new soccer pitch is coming to North Central Winnipeg. The Jumpstart Community Pitch at Burton Cummings Community Center will give residents more opportunities to play the sport for free. The field will be designed to allow for one full-length game or two smaller games at the same time. Construction starts next week. And a Winnipeg phone line is connecting people with words of wisdom from residents at Ms. Recordia Place. The Life Advice line features pre-recorded stories from people living at the Care and Health Center. Callers can use their phone's keypad to choose from 10 topics with advice about friendship, family, relationships, and lessons learned through life. Artists Natalie Baird and Toby Ills say the project has given residents a way to share their voices with people in Winnipeg and around the world.
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1: 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Winnipeg defeated the Brampton Honey Badgers 98-84 Saturday at Canada Life Center. Hometown product Simon Hildebrand hit the championship-winning three-pointer to reach the target score. A league record 12,519 fans were on hand to watch the Sea Bears capture the title. The Winnipeg Blue Bombers are back in the win column. They beat the Ottawa Redblacks 33-21 Friday night to improve to 5-4 on the CFL season. The Bombers now turn their attention to the Edmonton Elks next weekend before facing Montreal and Saskatchewan. And the Winnipeg Goldeyes scored 6 unanswered runs to rally past the Sioux City Explorers 6-2 on Sunday. Winnipeg took the lead with a 3-run 7th, while Max Murphy finished 4-for-5 with 2 doubles and an RBI. The Goldeyes are just 1 game back from first place in the West Division. They open a 3-game series in Sioux Falls Tuesday night. I'm Colleen Hood.
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5: A so-so day in store for us today. A mix of sun and cloud. There's a 30% chance of showers with a risk of a thunderstorm. Pretty much from right now until about 10 p.m. tonight. A high today of 23 degrees with a humidex of 28. It will be windy at times too, with gusts up to 40 overnight. A low down to 10 degrees. And then tomorrow, a mix of sun and cloud. A high of 23 and sunshine on Wednesday. and a high of 26. Your 7-day forecast, current conditions, weather radar are online anytime at chnradio.com. 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

0: Jeremy Camp and No Survivor on CHN. 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Sylvia St. Cyr is off today and is so excited to talk to my buddy Kevin Nolte. We met each other through the radio station 15 years ago. Kevin is a dirt bike driver, dirt bike rider, and he's had a dream for years and years of starting a motocross ministry. Well, last year they kind of soft launched it, and this year they really flew full throttle with Activate Motocross Ministry. And Kevin, what's it been like the last few months for Activate?
1: It's been very, very good. It's just kind of grown in the last, I'd say even like 2 months from when we started doing a modal chapels at the local races. I think we started out, the first one we had about 15 people there maybe. The second one was about 20. And then the third one we had counted over 70, between 70 and 80 people there. And yeah, it's just getting bigger.
0: That's so amazing. So after years of dreaming about this and talking about this and praying about this, what's it been like to see then for you just like how it's growing and how God is using this ministry? What's it like to watch that come to fruition finally?
1: It's been really good. I never thought that it would take off in 1 year the way it did, from starting last year at home there with a couple ride days and 20 people show up, and then now the way it's grown and people are coming Saturday evenings. Yeah, I've never thought it would be this big.
0: Well, it's been so exciting to watch. We're going to hear a little bit more with Kevin Nolte from Activate Motocross Ministry coming up in a couple minutes. If you want to know more about Activate, check out, we've got a full story up at chvnradio.com and on the CHVN Radio app.
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3: Traffic is starting to pick up across the city. However, it remains a smooth drive with no stalls or crashes to report. Just one major lane closure to keep in mind. Drivers who use Plessis Road may want to plan ahead as construction is shifting around in that area this morning. Plessis Road will be fully closed in both directions between the CN Main Approach and Camille Sis Street. There will be no southbound traffic between Camille Sis Street and Dugald Road. Elsewhere, two-way traffic will be temporarily restored between Fermor Avenue and the CN Main Approach. Give yourself plenty of extra time to get through that area and let us know what else you're seeing out on the road. 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
0: A mix of sun and cloud and a 30% chance of showers and thunderstorms all day long in Winnipeg. A high today of 23 with a humidex of 28. Early this evening, a small chance of showers and thunderstorms again and a low down to 10 overnight. Tomorrow, mix of sun and cloud and windy with gusts up to 40, a high of 23. Sunshine on Wednesday and a high of 26. Plenty of sunshine in the 7-day forecast. You can also find your current conditions and weather radar all on the Janny King weather page at chvnradio.com and on the CHVN radio app.
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0: It is still 16 degrees in downtown Winnipeg. Out at the airport, it's plummeted. Just 13 degrees out there right now. Coming up in 2.5 minutes, more with Kevin Nolte. And now they're bringing people to Jesus through a dirt bike ministry. Don't go anywhere. It's right after Daniel Richter and Motivation on CHVN. Cool.

0: That's Daniel Richter and Motivation on CHGN Mornings, powered by Westbrook Dental. My name is Mike Tom, filling in for Sylvia this week and talking to a guy with motivation, Kevin Nolt. After years of dreaming and praying about it, has started a motocross ministry. It's called Activate Motocross Ministry. This was the first full year of active ministry for you like this, Kevin. And how have you seen God moving through the ministry so far?
1: Yeah, like just in the last week, I had two people message me, just kind of say thank you for what we're doing and how I became like the light. And one of the guys showing them Jesus has got them really following Jesus now and making him important in his life. He's a up-and-coming rider here in Manitoba. His name's Jackson Weeb. So he is riding with an Activate Deco kit this year. And another little guy was he's from Carmen, where I am. His mom had messaged me and said that he wants to keep coming every Tuesday to our chapel ride now at my place, because he calls it his church. And from what I understand, he doesn't go to church, but he's going to this one. So God's doing some pretty good things here, and it's it kind of gets me a little emotional just thinking about it again. But I never thought I'd be able to have an impact on people like this, just from the way I lived my life in the past, but God can use anybody.
0: You really can. And so maybe somebody's listening and they're like, maybe God can use me. What do you say to those people with a dream of serving God in maybe a unique way? What's your advice?
1: If you feel God telling you to do something, just step out in faith and do it. Like one of my messages, I titled it "The Gate Drop, the Start of the Race." And it was based on our Bible verse for Activate, which is Mark 16:15, where Jesus says, go out and preach the gospel to all creation. You can use anything. It doesn't have to be dirt bikes. It can be whatever you are good at. Just trust God and have no fear.
0: 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Trust God and have no fear. 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And do you know of somebody doing a cool ministry out there? We want to spread more good news as they spread the good news. 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
3: Traffic is starting to pick up across the city. However, it remains a smooth drive with no stalls or crashes to report. Just one major lane closure to keep in mind. Drivers who use Plessis Road may want to plan ahead as construction is shifting around in that area this morning. Plessis Road will be fully closed in both directions between the CN Main Approach and Camille Sis Street. There will be no southbound traffic between Camille Sis Street and Dugald Road. Elsewhere, two-way traffic will be temporarily restored between Fermor Avenue and the CN Main Approach. Give yourself plenty of extra time to get through that area and let us know what else you're seeing out on the road. 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
0: It is 16 in downtown Winnipeg, 13 degrees out at the airport, and yeah, some light, sprinkly, drizzly showers off and on throughout the day, maybe. Might even get a little thunderstorm rumble or two as well. Your 8 o'clock news is on the way. What a great story we just had. Kevin Nold from Activate Motocross Ministry. I want to tell more stories like that, but we need your help. 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Here's Josh Baldwin. Stand in your love.

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1: Good morning. It's 16 degrees in downtown Winnipeg. I'm Colleen Hood. A Southern Manitoba motocross ministry is seeing more people show up to hear about Jesus. Kevin Nolte says Activate Motocross Ministry's first race chapel drew about 15 people, while the recent gathering saw nearly 80 come out. But Nolte says the real encouragement has been hearing how God is working in people's lives through the ministry.
2: Yeah, it kind of gets me a little emotional just thinking about it again, but I never thought I'd be able to have an impact on people like this, just from the way I lived my life in the past. But God can use anybody.
1: 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The ministry has partnered with Mission Eurasia to create a devotional specifically for children living

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2: A mix of sun and cloud and a 30% chance of showers and thunderstorms all day long in Winnipeg. A high today of 23 with a humid X of 28. Early this evening, a small chance of showers and thunderstorms again and a low down to 10 overnight. Tomorrow, mix of sun and cloud and windy with gusts up to 40, a high of 23. Sunshine on Wednesday and a high of 26. Plenty of sunshine in the 7-day forecast. You can also find your current conditions and weather radar all on the Janie King weather page at chvnradio.com and on the CHVN radio app.
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Thanks to our friends at

0: 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Have you ever felt like you needed to find the right words before you pray? Today's devotional is called Praying to Your Friend, a great reminder. Prayer doesn't need to be polished. It can simply be honest. Jesus invites us into genuine conversation with God, not empty or impressive words. You don't need a thesaurus to pray. And bringing God your whole heart in your prayer, come to him with your joys, your worries, your temptations, your disappointments, and your hopes. He knows it all already. Just pour it out. And that kind of open, familiar relationship with God is something that you can grow into more and more every day. 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What a powerful reminder that is. 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Thanks to our friends at Destiny Road Coffee Roasters. 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Stay tuned.
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2: Traffic is starting to pick up across the city. However, it remains a smooth drive with no stalls or crashes to report. Just one major lane closure to keep in mind. Drivers who use Plessis Road may want to plan ahead as construction is shifting around in that area this morning. Plessis Road will be fully closed in both directions between the CN Main Approach and Camille Sis Street. There will be no southbound traffic between Camille Sis Street and Dugald Road. Elsewhere, two-way traffic will be temporarily restored between Fermore Avenue and the CN Main Approach. Give yourself plenty of extra time to get through that area and let us know what else you're seeing out on the road. 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
0: A mix of sun and cloud and a 30% chance of showers and thunderstorms all day long in Winnipeg. A high today of 23 with a humidex of 28. Early this evening, a small chance of showers and thunderstorms again and a low down to 10 overnight. Tomorrow, mix of sun and cloud and windy with gusts up to 40, a high of 23. Sunshine on Wednesday and a high of 26. Plenty of sunshine in the 7-day forecast. You can also find your current conditions and weather radar all on the Janie King weather page at chvnradio.com and on the CHVN radio app.
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0: Yeah, I'm not trying to be a party pooper on a Monday morning, but just 3 weeks of summer vacation left. That means just 3 weeks of Celebrate Summer left. 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The number 1-877-951-CHVN. 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

0: 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My name is Mike Tom, and I'm trying to give you a place in Trapped Escape Room. Celebrate summer's winding down, and we're giving away a $40 gift card to Trapped Escape Room this morning. Robert's on the Shine Dental Talk and Text Line. How you doing, Robert?
1: Well, I take it I'm doing pretty good because God can use anybody.
0: That's right. God can use anybody, and he can use anything to spread the good news of Jesus. Robert, what was the name of that motocross ministry that we were talking to Kevin Nolte about this morning?
1: Activate Motocross.
0: You got it, buddy. You got yourself a $40 gift card to Trapped Escape Room just for listening and knowing that.
1: Well, thank you very much. I appreciate being able to listen to this music in the morning. It starts my day off just great and keeps it going through the day.
0: Right on. Well, you can keep it going when you're at Trapped Escape Room. 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
3: It is quite busy out on the road, and we have several slow-going areas, including Portage Avenue between the Empress Street Underpass and St. James Street. That's due to construction in the area. We're also seeing slow-going traffic along Lagimodier all the way from Marion to Elizabeth Road. Give yourself extra time to get through there. And Plessis Road, for those who travel through there, you may want to plan ahead. Construction in that area is shifting into a new phase starting today. Plessis Road will be fully closed in both directions between the CN Main Approach and Camille Sis Street. There will be no southbound traffic between Camille Sis Street and Dugald Road. Meanwhile, northbound traffic will remain open in this portion. Elsewhere, two-way traffic will be temporarily restored between Fermore and the CN Main Approach. Let us know what else you're seeing out on the road. Give us a call or text us on the Shine Dental Talk and Text Line at 1-877-951-CHVN.
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0: Hey, it's Mike Tom in with you this morning. I've been asking a few times, if you know good news tips, send them to us. We've been telling some really cool stories this morning, and we want to tell more. Already, I've gotten three, not good news, great news tips, and we're going to be bringing you those stories in the coming weeks. In the meantime, keep sending them our way. 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
1: Good morning. It's 16 degrees in downtown Winnipeg. I'm Colleen Hood. Kevin Nolte says God can use whatever you're passionate about to reach people for Jesus. For Nolte, that passion is dirt bikes. His Activate Motocross ministry is growing across southern Manitoba, with dozens now attending chapel services at local races.
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1: 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You can find more details right now at chvnoradio.com. AIDS Winnipeg church congregations joined forces to share the gospel in the heart of the city Saturday. More than 50 people attended the Redeemed Christian Church of God's Jesus' Love outreach at the Cube in Old Market Square. The event featured praise, worship, prayer, a sermon, and free food for attendees and members of the community. Organizers say they wanted to unite congregations in fulfilling the Great Commission. 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Keys for Kids Ministry says its devotionals are helping children process trauma while introducing them to Jesus. Greg Yoder says Ukrainian churches have limited resources as they try to reach children.
3: Kids need Jesus, and so we continue to help Ukrainian churches especially, as they're trying to reach kids in the most unique way. They just don't have a lot of resources.
1: Yoder says the devotionals have been helpful to churches during the conflict. Winnipeg residents came out in big numbers for a community shoe giveaway over the weekend. Sabu's Cubs held its second annual shoe giveaway at Michael Jean Park, handing out 500 pairs of shoes. Organizers say a lineup had already formed before they had finished setting up. The group says the giveaway helps take some of the financial pressures off families heading into the new school year. A new soccer pitch is coming to North Central Winnipeg. The Jumpstart Community Pitch at Burton Cummings Community Center will give residents more opportunities to play the sport for free. The field will be designed to allow for one full-length game or two smaller games at the same time. Construction starts next week. And a Winnipeg phone line is connecting people with words of wisdom from residents at Ms. Recordia Place. The Life Advice line features pre-recorded stories from people living at the Care and Health Center. Callers can use their phone's keypad to choose from 10 topics with advice about friendship, family, relationships, and lessons learned through life. Artists Natalie Baird and Toby Ills say the project has given residents a way to share their voices with people in Winnipeg and around the world.
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1: 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Winnipeg defeated the Brampton Honey Badgers 98-84 Saturday at Canada Life Center. Hometown product Simon Hildebrand hit the championship-winning three-pointer to reach the target score. A league record 12,519 fans were on hand to watch the Sea Bears capture the title. The Winnipeg Blue Bombers are back in the win column. They beat the Ottawa Redblacks 33-21 Friday night to improve to 5-4 on the CFL season. The Bombers now turn their attention to the Edmonton Elks next weekend before facing Montreal and Saskatchewan. And the Winnipeg Gold Eyes scored 6 unanswered runs to rally past the Sioux City Explorers 6-2 on Sunday. Winnipeg took the lead with a 3-run 7th, while Max Murphy finished 4-for-5 with 2 doubles and an RBI. The Gold Eyes are just 1 game back from first place in the West Division. They open a 3-game series in Sioux Falls Tuesday night. I'm Colleen Hood.
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5: A 30% chance of showers and thunderstorms today and into the evening for Winnipeg. Windy as well today and into tomorrow with gusts up to 40 kilometers an hour. Today, a high of 23 degrees with a humidex of 28. We'll see a low of 10 overnight. Tomorrow, mix of sun and cloud and a high of 23. And then nothing but sun on Wednesday and a high of 26. At least that's what Environment Canada says right now. You can find those changing current conditions as well as the changing 7-day forecast details anytime on the Jenny King weather page at chvnradio.com and on the CHVN radio app.
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5: Not much of a change all morning in the weather. 16 degrees still in downtown Winnipeg. 13 degrees out at the airport. Outside the CHVN studios earlier, I can't remember, like around 7 maybe? We had a very, very light drizzle, but that's done. What about you? Have you seen any rain yet? Here's Tarion and Testimony.

0: FM. My name is Mike Tom, and hey, shout out to St. Aidan's. They've got Vacation Bible School kicking off today. There's a lot of day camps and VBSs that are getting underway once again today. You can find details on all of them, not only happening this week, but coming up in the remaining weeks of summer. 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Check it out. More great music on the way. First, though, a look at weather details in 3 minutes.
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2: It is quite busy out on the road, and we have several slow-going areas, including Portage Avenue between the Empress Street Underpass and St. James Street. That's due to construction in the area. We're also seeing slow-going traffic along Lagimodier all the way from Marion to Elizabeth Road. Give yourself extra time to get through there. And Plessy's Road, for those who travel through there, you may want to plan ahead. Construction in that area is shifting into a new phase starting today. Plessy's Road will be fully closed in both directions between the CN Main Approach and Camille Sis Street. There will be no southbound traffic between Camille Sis Street and Dugald Road. Meanwhile, northbound traffic will remain open in this portion. Elsewhere, two-way traffic will be temporarily restored between Firmore and the CN Main Approach. Let us know what else you're seeing out on the road. Give us a call or text us on the Shine Dental Talk and Text line at 1-877-951-CHVN.
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0: A mix of sun and cloud and a 30% chance of showers and thunderstorms all day long in Winnipeg. A high today of 23 with a humidex of 28. Early this evening, a small chance of showers and thunderstorms again and a low down to 10 overnight. Tomorrow, mix of sun and cloud and windy with gusts up to 40, a high of 23. Sunshine on Wednesday and a high of 26. Plenty of sunshine in the 7-day forecast. You can also find your current conditions and weather radar all on the Jenny King weather page at chvnradio.com and on the CHVN Radio app.
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1: It is quite busy out on the road, and we have several slow-going areas, including Portage Avenue between the Empress Street underpass and St. James Street. That's due to construction in the area. We're also seeing slow-going traffic along Lagimodier all the way from Marion to Elizabeth Road. Give yourself extra time to get through there. And Plessis Road, for those who travel through there, you may want to plan ahead. Construction in that area is shifting into a new phase starting today. Plessis Road will be fully closed in both directions between the CN Main Approach and Camille Sis Street. There will be no southbound traffic between Camille Sis Street and Dugald Road. Meanwhile, northbound traffic will remain open in this portion. Elsewhere, two-way traffic will be temporarily restored between Fermoor and the CN Main Approach. Let us know what else you're seeing out on the road. Give us a call or text us on the Shine Dental Talk and Text line at 1-877-951-CHVN.
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3: The other evening, I'd finished my study, and the evening was fairly young, and I thought, I'm gonna see who's on the tube tonight, and I checked with ESPN, and boom, I get into the Pacer game right at the time when the beer starts to fly. And I'm like, well, I didn't know we were having hockey here. I thought I was going to watch a little basketball. And all of a sudden, boom, boom, boom. These guys are climbing over tables. They're going out and punching fans. And the fan walks on the court. Boom, he gets knocked down. And I'm thinking, this is unbelievable. Good night. What prompted this? And in the middle of all of it, Bill Walton, who is one of the sports announcers, big, tall Walton, who played for Wooden, by the way, watches this, and almost under his breath, in an unguarded moment, I don't know if you remember saying it, he said, "This is a disgrace to our game." I thought, that is a great line. I mean, yeah, I have to tell you, I was another church, another place, I was going to do a funeral for a man who had died in his late 40s and left a wife and three daughters, teenager, one was in her 20s. And man, it was a hostile environment. So I show up and I come with my little Bible and a pen and pad to take some notes. And before long, one of them throws something at another. No, and the other one gets up and boom, punches out her sister. I'm like, great. All of a sudden, the mother climbs over the table, and she's over. She got the girl, there's teeth, hair, and eye coming out all over the place, and they're falling down. I get in the middle of them. Boom, I get it in the jaw, and I'm thinking, look, I'm just a little minister trying to do this funeral. If I can get out of this with my life, I'd appreciate it. Here's this Christian home. Correction. Here's this home where alleged Christians live. It's not the first time they've had that kind of fight. I mean, they were too good a shots to be at this for the first time. You know what? First place, and often the most often, where this kind of thing breaks out is under a roof with the doors closed. Love doesn't go there. It doesn't make a disgrace of life. Get control of your temper. It's very unbecoming. If you're not careful, your fists will solve it for you. And you got two of those and only one mouth. And they'll gang up on you. Especially when they swing at you first. And tying in with that, it does not take into account a wrong suffered. You keep a list, dump it. Burn it. You know why? Because your list is poisoning others, because you don't keep it to yourself. Dump your list. If you're going to apply 1 Corinthians 13, you got to live without a list. It's okay. We've all been hurt. Everybody in this room has that in common. Like Peggy Noonan said when she covered a story, we've all been shot. Get in and drive. Just reduce them to putty with your love. It works like a charm. It doesn't rejoice in unrighteousness, but it rejoices with the truth.

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But keeping a list of the wrongs only makes things worse. The best way to recover is to forgive. And the only one who can help you do that is the Lord Jesus Christ. Listen to more of Chuck Swindoll's Lifetrack messages at lifetrack.ca. 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
1: Good morning. It's 16 degrees in downtown Winnipeg. I'm Colleen Hood. 8 Winnipeg church congregations joined forces to share the gospel in the heart of the city Saturday. More than 50 people attended the Redeemed Christian Church of God's Jesus' Love Outreach at the Cube in Old Market Square. The event featured praise, worship, prayer, a sermon, and free food for attendees and members of the community. Organizers say they wanted to unite congregations in fulfilling the Great Commission. You can see video from the special event at chvnradio.com or on the CHVN radio app. A Southern Manitoba Motocross Ministry is seeing more people show up to hear about Jesus. Kevin Nolte says Activate Motocross Ministry's first race chapel drew about 15 people, while a recent gathering saw nearly 80 come out. But Nolte says the real encouragement has been hearing how God is working in people's lives through the ministry.
2: Yeah, it kind of gets me a little emotional just thinking about it again, but I never thought I'd be able to have an impact on people like this just from the way I lived my life in the past. But God can use anybody.
1: 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The ministry has provided devotionals designed for children experiencing trauma, with some distributed ahead of summer camps. Greg Yoder says the resources are helping churches that don't have much to work with.
3: They just don't have a lot of resources, and so the Keys for Kids resources that we've been able to provide have been very helpful.
1: Yoder is also urging Christians to pray for an end to the war. A successful weekend for Sabu's Cubs, with dozens of people lining up at Michel Jean Park for free footwear.

0: 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And a new phone hotline is giving Winnipeggers a chance to hear words of wisdom from residents of Miss Recordia Place. 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Artists Natalie Burt and Toby Gillis says the idea came from conversations during their art workshops with residents.
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4: A mix of sun and cloud and a 30% chance of showers and thunderstorms all day long in Winnipeg. A high today of 23 with a humidex of 28. Early this evening, a small chance of showers and thunderstorms again and a low down to 10 overnight. Tomorrow, mix of sun and cloud and windy with gusts up to 40, a high of 23. Sunshine on Wednesday and a high of 26. Plenty of sunshine in the 7-day forecast. You can also find your current conditions and weather radar all on the Janie King weather page at chvnradio.com and on the CHVN Radio app.
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1: God is more concerned about honesty than great performance. You know, remember the two thieves on the cross. One guy pretended. The other guy said, oh, man, Lord, I deserve this stuff. This is me. And he walked into paradise with the Son of God. The other one lost it. Did you know Judas and Peter both did the same stupid thing? Denied their Lord. But one committed suicide and the other ended up being the greatest apostle. What was the difference? 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
9: A mix of sun and cloud and a 30% chance of showers and thunderstorms all day long in Winnipeg. A high today of 23 with a humidex of 28. Early this evening, a small chance of showers and thunderstorms again and a low down to 10 overnight. Tomorrow, mix of sun and cloud and windy with gusts up to 40, a high of 23. Sunshine on Wednesday and a high of 26. Plenty of sunshine in the 7-day forecast. 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

0: 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I'm Dave Reimer, president of SBC, and we are moving to our new campus at 333 Lowen Boulevard. 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
4: A mix of sun and cloud and a 30% chance of showers and thunderstorms all day long in Winnipeg. A high today of 23 with a humidex of 28. Early this evening, a small chance of showers and thunderstorms again and a low down to 10 overnight. Tomorrow, mix of sun and cloud and windy with gusts up to 40, a high of 23. Sunshine on Wednesday and a high of 26. Plenty of sunshine in the 7-day forecast. You can also find your current conditions and weather radar all on the Jenny King weather page at chvnradio.com and on the CHVN Radio app.
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13: A mix of sun and cloud and a 30% chance of showers and thunderstorms all day long in Winnipeg. A high today of 23 with a humidex of 28. Early this evening, a small chance of showers and thunderstorms again and a low down to 10 overnight. Tomorrow, mix of sun and cloud and windy with gusts up to 40, a high of 23. Sunshine on Wednesday and a high of 26. Plenty of sunshine in the seven-day forecast. You can also find your current conditions and weather radar all on the Janie King weather page at chvnradio.com and on the CHVN Radio app.
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5: A mix of sun and cloud and a 30% chance of showers and thunderstorms all day long in Winnipeg. A high today of 23 with a humidex of 28. Early this evening, a small chance of showers and thunderstorms again and a low down to 10 overnight. Tomorrow, mix of sun and cloud and windy with gusts up to 40, a high of 23. Sunshine on Wednesday and a high of 26. Plenty of sunshine in the 7-day forecast. You can also find your current conditions and weather radar all on the Janie King weather page at chvnradio.com and on the CHVN radio app.
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3: In the movie Pressure, now on video, we're invited into the prelude to the World War II Battle of D-Day. But before Allied troops storm the beach at Normandy, there's another storm behind the scenes. A seemingly simple question from General Dwight Eisenhower, will the weather be okay, turns into an intense battle in its own right. Now, you might not think that a dispute about weather would make for a gripping movie-length premise, but Pressure tells a surprisingly engrossing story. Most of the drama in this PG-13 film takes place at Allied HQ, though we do see some violent snippets of battle. Some profanity turns up, too. So we're giving Pressure a 3 out of 5 for family friendliness. 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I'm Adam Holtz for Plugged In by Focus on the Family.
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6: A mix of sun and cloud and a 30% chance of showers and thunderstorms all day long in Winnipeg. A high today of 23 with a humidex of 28. Early this evening, a small chance of showers and thunderstorms again and a low down to 10 overnight. Tomorrow, mix of sun and cloud and windy with gusts up to 40, a high of 23. Sunshine on Wednesday and a high of 26. Plenty of sunshine in the 7-day forecast. 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
2: 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Super excited about coming back to Winnipeg, Manitoba, Friday, September the 18th. 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You're not going to want to miss it. 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
6: A mix of sun and cloud and a 30% chance of showers and thunderstorms all day long in Winnipeg. A high today of 23 with a humidex of 28. Early this evening, a small chance of showers and thunderstorms again and a low down to 10 overnight. Tomorrow, mix of sun and cloud and windy with gusts up to 40, a high of 23. Sunshine on Wednesday and a high of 26. Plenty of sunshine in the 7-day forecast. You can also find your current conditions and weather radar all on the Janie King weather page at chvnradio.com and on the CHVN Radio app.
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1: It's 20 degrees in downtown Winnipeg. Your full weather details coming to you in a few minutes. Good afternoon. I'm Liana Peters. A Winnipeg phone line is connecting people with words of wisdom from residents at Misericordia Place. The Life Advice Line features pre-recorded stories from people living at the Care and Health Center. Callers can use their phone's keypad to choose from 10 topics with advice about friendship, family, relationships, and lessons learned through life. Artists Natalie Bard and Toby Gillis say the project has given residents a way to share their voices with people in Winnipeg and around the world.
2: So it's everything from love advice to moose hunting to how to make friends and put yourself out there.
1: They say the recordings have also created a way to preserve the stories of people they have come to know through their work at Misericordia. Agape Table is asking Winnipeggers to help restock some important food staples. The organization serves about 700 meals every weekday and says it urgently needs mayonnaise, peanut butter, jam, and mustard. Volunteer coordinator Aaron Scarf says even basic grocery items can make a big difference when the organization is preparing hundreds of meals each week. Donations can be dropped off at Agape Table at 350 Furby Street. You can also call 204-786-2370 to learn more about donating. A new community soccer pitch is coming to Burton Cummings Community Center. With more, here's Colleen Hood.
3: The city and partners broke ground Saturday on the Jumpstart Community Pitch. The project is primarily funded by Canadian Tire Jumpstart Charities, with additional funding from the Point Douglas Land Dedication Reserve Fund, the province of Manitoba, and the mayor's office. The pitch will give local residents a free place to play soccer. Construction gets underway this week.
1: A U.S. missionary who was held captive in Niger for more than 9 months has been released. Kevin Rideout was kidnapped outside his home in Niamey in October 21, 2025, while working as a missionary pilot. The FBI says its hostage recovery fusion cell and its partners worked since Rideout's abduction to secure his release. SIM USA says Rideout is in good health and is now in the care of U.S. officials. The Christian Mission Organization says he will soon be reunited with his wife, Krista, their children, and extended family. His family is asking for privacy and continued prayers as they reconnect. Winnipeg residents came out in big numbers for a community shoe giveaway over the weekend. Sabu's Cubs held its second annual shoe giveaway at Michelle Jean Park, handing out 500 pairs of shoes. Organizers say a lineup had already formed before they had finished setting up. The group says the giveaway helps take some of the financial pressure off families heading into the new school year. And for all these story details and more, you can check them out on chvnradio.com or on the CHVN Radio app. I'm Liana Peters.
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4: In downtown Winnipeg today, a mix of sun and cloud with 30% chance of showers and a risk of a thunderstorm with a high of 23. Tonight, partly cloudy with 30% chance of showers early this evening with a risk of a thunderstorm.

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0: That's Jody Leslie, Tell God on CHVN at 95.1 FM. I'm Faith Adeyemi, and I am the summer event host for CHVN. And just this past weekend, I got a chance to go to three different events on Saturday. And one of the events was a gospel event in the heart of Winnipeg. So in downtown Winnipeg at Old Market Square, eight different churches came together to worship, to praise, to pray, and most importantly, to just lift the name of Jesus on high. 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And it reminds me of what the Bible tells us to do, just to proclaim Christ to everyone, right? 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
8: Downtown Winnipeg today, a mix of sun and cloud with 30% chance of showers and a risk of a thunderstorm with a high of 23. Tonight, partly cloudy with 30% chance of showers early this evening with a risk of a thunderstorm with the low of 10. Tomorrow, a mix of sun and cloud with the high of 23. And on Wednesday, sunny and a high of 26. A look at your current temperatures and 7-day forecast is available on the Janie King weather page at chvnradio.com or on the CHVN radio app.
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0: That's Blessing Offer with a Believe on CHVN at 95.1 FM. I'm Faith Adeyemiya. 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

0: 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I'm Faith Adeyemi. Are you looking for advice on friendship, family, or even moose hunting? 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
11: In downtown Winnipeg today, a mix of sun and cloud with 30% chance of showers and a risk of a thunderstorm with a high of 23. Tonight, partly cloudy with 30% chance of showers early this evening with a risk of a thunderstorm with the low of 10. Tomorrow, a mix of sun and cloud with the high of 23. And on Wednesday, sunny and a high of 26. A look at your current temperatures and 7-day forecast is available on the Janie King weather page at chvnradio.com or on the CHVN Radio app.
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0: 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I'm Faith Adeyemi, and this past weekend, I got a chance to spend Saturday morning with the Guardians of the Children. 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
6: 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Like, it's a gift that we get to give Him. And it's not up to us to multiply it. You know, it's just a gift that we get to give. 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If it's just like something small that He sees and He's just loved by, like the woman, like the widow who brought her little coin into the treasury, and like that was all she had, you know? 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
12: In downtown Winnipeg today, a mix of sun and cloud with 30% chance of showers and a risk of a thunderstorm with a high of 23. Tonight, partly cloudy with 30% chance of showers early this evening with a risk of a thunderstorm with the low of 10. Tomorrow, a mix of sun and cloud with the high of 23. And on Wednesday, sunny and a high of 26. A look at your current temperatures and 7-day forecast is available on the Jenny King weather page at chvnradio.com or on the CHVN Radio app.
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0: That's Fool's Gold by Hope's Creed on CHBN 95.1 FM. I'm Faith Adeyemi. New and local news. Winnipeg nonprofit Agape Table is running low on some food essentials for daily needs. Agape Table serves about 700 bagged lunches every weekday, and they're asking the community for help to keep some of the basics on the menu. The organization says even basic grocery items can make a huge difference when it is preparing hundreds of meals each week. They're asking people who are able to donate to consider picking up some needed items during their next grocery trip, such as mayonnaise, peanut butter, jam, mustard, and mustard can all be dropped off at Agape Table at 350 Furby Street. To get more of those details, head on over to chvnradio.com or on the CHVN radio app.
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7: In downtown Winnipeg today, a mix of sun and cloud with 30% chance of showers and a risk of a thunderstorm with a high of 23. Tonight, partly cloudy with 30% chance of showers early this evening with a risk of a thunderstorm with the low of 10. Tomorrow, a mix of sun and cloud with the high of 23. And on Wednesday, sunny and a high of 26. A look at your current temperatures and 7-day forecast is available on the Janie King weather page at chvnradio.com or on the CHVN radio app.
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0: God is in the Story by Katie Nicole and Big Daddy Weave on CHBN 95.1 FM. I'm Faith Adeyemi. New in Christian news, local Manitoban Kevin Nolt is using motocross to share the gospel. The Activate Motocross Ministry gathers dozens of people across Manitoba's racetracks to hear about Jesus. Here's Kevin with some more.
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2: What happens when the sun, moon, and earth align perfectly? It partially depends on where you are, but if you're in the right place at the right time, you get to experience a total solar eclipse. It's an event known as totality. Last Wednesday brought a total solar eclipse for parts of Russia, Greenland, Iceland, and northern Spain. In many other places, the eclipse could be observed technically, but it was only partial. And you'd have to know the partial eclipse was coming to even notice. Isn't that often how it is when God is doing something big outside our line of sight? Today, there are several epicenters of revival happening in places we cannot observe directly, like Iran or much of the global south. But that does not mean the Lord will not bring a spiritual awakening to North America. It's happened before. So let's join our hearts together and pray, Lord, do it again. I'm David Wolin at haventoday.org.
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0: 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Hey, man, Shilla Peacock. I hope that you're having a great afternoon. 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

0: 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Hey, man, Shalla Peacock. 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It comes out of 2 Corinthians 10, verses 17 and 18. 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
0: Downtown Winnipeg today, a mix of sun and cloud with 30% chance of showers and a risk of a thunderstorm with a high of 23. Tonight, partly cloudy with 30% chance of showers early this evening with a risk of a thunderstorm with the low of 10. Tomorrow, a mix of sun and cloud with the high of 23. And on Wednesday, sunny and a high of 26. A look at your current temperatures and 7-day forecast is available on the Janie King weather page at chvnradio.com or on the CHVN Radio app.
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1: In downtown Winnipeg today, a mix of sun and cloud with 30% chance of showers and a risk of a thunderstorm with a high of 23. Tonight, partly cloudy with 30% chance of showers early this evening with a risk of a thunderstorm with the low of 10. Tomorrow, a mix of sun and cloud with the high of 23. And on Wednesday, sunny and a high of 26. A look at your current temperatures and 7-day forecast is available on the Janie King weather page at chvnradio.com or on the CHVN Radio app.
0: 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Lord, I'm

0: Do you have joy in your heart? Joy unspeakable and full of glory? You say, well, now, Pastor, no, I don't have joy. Nobody's supposed to be joyful all the time. I've had some tough times. Well, joy does best in tough times. Friend, the Bible says rejoice in the Lord. What's that next word? Always. Always rejoice in the Lord. Always. Joy never changes. You're to have joy all the time. There's only one thing that can take away joy, not circumstances. It is sin, and only one kind of sin, yours. Nobody else's sin can take away your joy. A disobedient child cannot take your joy. An unfaithful husband cannot take your joy. An ungodly government cannot take your joy. None of these things can take your joy because they didn't give it to you. Jesus gives it.
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1: It's 20 degrees in downtown Winnipeg. Your full weather details coming to you in a few minutes. Good afternoon. I'm Leanna Peters. A Winnipeg phone line is connecting people with words of wisdom from residents at Missacordia Place. The Life Advice Line features pre-recorded stories from people living at the Care and Health Center. Callers can use their phone's keypad to choose from 10 topics with advice about friendship, family, relationships, and lessons learned through life. Artists Natalie Bard and Toby Gillis say the project has given residents a way to share their voices with people in Winnipeg and around the world.
2: So it's everything from love advice to moose hunting to how to make friends and put yourself out there.
1: They say the recordings have also created a way to preserve the stories of people they have come to know through their work at Missacordia. Agape Table is asking Winnipeggers to help restock some important food staples. The organization serves about 700 meals every weekday and says it urgently needs mayonnaise, peanut butter, jam, and mustard. Volunteer coordinator Aaron Scarf says even basic grocery items can make a big difference when the organization is preparing hundreds of meals each week. Donations can be dropped off at Agape Table at 350 Furby Street. You can also call 204-786-2370 to learn more about donating. A new community soccer pitch is coming to Burton Cummings Community Center. With more, here's Colleen Hood.
3: The city and partners broke ground Saturday on the Jumpstart Community Pitch. The project is primarily funded by Canadian Tire Jumpstart Charities with additional funding from the Point Douglas Land Dedication Reserve Fund, the province of Manitoba, and the mayor's office. The pitch will give local residents a free place to play soccer. Construction gets underway this week.
1: A U.S. missionary who was held captive in Niger for more than 9 months has been released. Kevin Rideout was kidnapped outside his home in Niamey in October 21, 2025, while working as a missionary pilot. The FBI says its hostage recovery fusion cell and its partners worked since Rideout's abduction to secure his release. SIM USA says Rideout is in good health and is now in the care of U.S. officials. The Christian Mission Organization says he will soon be reunited with his wife, Krista, their children, and extended family. His family is asking for privacy and continued prayers as they reconnect. Winnipeg residents came out in big numbers for a community shoe giveaway over the weekend. Sabu's Cubs held its second annual shoe giveaway at Michelle Jean Park, handing out 500 pairs of shoes. Organizers say a lineup had already formed before they had finished setting up. The group says the giveaway helps take some of the financial pressure off families heading into the new school year. And for all these story details and more, you can check them out on chvnradio.com or on the CHVN Radio app. I'm Leanna Peters.
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4: In downtown Winnipeg today, a mix of sun and cloud with 30% chance of showers and a risk of a thunderstorm with a high of 23. Tonight, partly cloudy with 30% chance of showers early this evening with a risk of a thunderstorm with the low of 10. Tomorrow, a mix of sun and cloud with the high of 23. And on Wednesday, sunny and a high of 26. A look at your current temperatures and 7-day forecast is available on the Janie King weather page at chvnradio.com or on the CHVN Radio app.
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1: That's Leanna Crawford with Honest. Tame Angela Peacock just after 3 o'clock. Here's Micah Tyler with Perfectly on CHVN 95.1 FM.

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From praise reports to traffic reports, you can reach us anytime on the Shine Dental Talk and Text Line on CHVN 1-877-951-2486.

0: 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That's Jake Fretz with a look up. Hey, man, Shalip Peacock. Today's verse of the day comes out of 2 Corinthians 10, verses 17 and 18. But let the one who boasts boast in the Lord, for it is not the one who commends himself who is approved, but the one whom the Lord commends. 2 Corinthians 10, verses 17 and 18 is your verse of the day, which is brought to you by Horizon Storage Sheds. 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
0: Downtown Winnipeg today, a mix of sun and cloud with 30% chance of showers and a risk of a thunderstorm with a high of 23. Tonight, partly cloudy with 30% chance of showers early this evening with a risk of a thunderstorm with the low of 10. Tomorrow, a mix of sun and cloud with the high of 23. And on Wednesday, sunny and a high of 26. A look at your current temperatures and 7-day forecast is available on the Janie King weather page at chvnradio.com or on the CHVN Radio app.
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0: That's Phil Wickham, I believe, on CHVN 95.1 FM. Hey, man, Shilla Peacock. Well, Winnipegger is looking for advice on a wide variety of topics like love, friendship, family, or even moose hunting. You can now pick up the phone and hear words of wisdom directly from residents and patients at Miscordia Place, the Miscordia Place Life Advice Line. It's a free recorded hotline. And recently, Leanna Peters was able to chat with artists Natalie Baird and Toby Gillies about it and get all of the details about what this hotline is.
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1: It's all pre-recorded. At one point, we were discussing the idea of people being able to talk live to patients and residents, but that was a very complicated possibility. 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But I would say overall, all of the life advice, you know, someone might say, like, it's important to be true to yourself. 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And it really comes from people's, like, great experience of living their lives.
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0: Downtown Winnipeg today, a mix of sun and cloud with 30% chance of showers and a risk of a thunderstorm with a high of 23. Tonight, partly cloudy with 30% chance of showers early this evening with a risk of a thunderstorm with the low of 10. Tomorrow, a mix of sun and cloud with the high of 23. And on Wednesday, sunny and a high of 26. A look at your current temperatures and 7-day forecast is available on the Janie King weather page at chvnradio.com or on the CHVN Radio app.
1: 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Oh.

That's Josiah Queen with Demons. Hey, Manchela Peacock. I hope you're having a great day. I want to say a big happy birthday to CHVN listener Milena. I heard it's your big birthday today, so happy birthday to you. I hope you have an amazing day. And Little Birdie told me that you are a big Toby Mac fan. You love the song Move, Keep Walking. So here it is on CHVN 95.1 FM.

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2: It's 21 degrees in downtown Winnipeg. Your full weather details coming to you in a few minutes. Good afternoon. I'm Leanna Peters. A Southern Manitoba Motocross ministry is seeing more people show up to hear about Jesus. Kevin Nolte says Activate Motocross Ministry's first race chapel drew about 15 people, while a recent gathering saw nearly 80 come out. But Nolte says the real encouragement has been hearing how God is working in people's lives through the ministry.
3: Yeah, it kind of gets me a little emotional just thinking about it again, but I never thought I'd be able to have an impact on people like this, just from the way I live my life in the past. But God can use anybody.
2: Agape Table is asking Winnipeggers to help restock some important food staples. The organization serves about 700 meals every weekday and says it urgently needs mayonnaise, peanut butter, jam, and mustard. Volunteer coordinator Aaron Scarf says even basic grocery items can make a big difference when the organization is preparing hundreds of meals each week. Donations can be dropped off at Agape Table at 350 Furby Street. You can also call 204-786-2370 to learn more about donating. A new intergenerational center is coming to Winnipeg's Linden Ridge neighborhood. The Gray Family Center will be built at the Saul and Claribel Simpkin Center campus on Falcon Ridge Drive. The project will include an early learning center, community gathering space, grand gallery, and wellness center. The early learning center will create 152 new licensed childcare spaces for children from infancy through school age. Construction is expected to begin this fall, with completion anticipated by summer 2028. A damaged natural gas line prompted evacuations in Winnipeg Monday morning. Firefighters were called to the 1800 block of Henderson Highway shortly after 10:30, where a gas line had been damaged during construction work. Nearby buildings were evacuated while crews monitored gas levels. Manitoba Hydro stopped the leak, allowing occupants to return to their buildings, and no injuries were reported. A Winnipeg phone line is connecting people with words of wisdom from residents at Misericordia Place. The Life Advice Line features pre-recorded stories from people living at the Care and Health Center. Callers can use their phone's keypad to choose from 10 topics with advice about friendship, family, relationships, and lessons learned through life. Artists Natalie Bard and Toby Gillis say the project has given residents a way to share their voices with people in Winnipeg and around the world.
4: So it's everything from love advice to moose hunting to how to make friends and put yourself out there.
2: They say the recordings have also created a way to preserve the stories of people they have come to know through their work at Misericordia. It was a big turnout for a Winnipeg shoe giveaway over the weekend. Dozens of people made their way to Michelle Jean Park for Sabu's Cubs second annual shoe giveaway. Organizers handed out 500 pairs of gently used shoes donated by Winnipeg residents. The group says the event helps ease the cost of getting kids ready for the new school year. And for all these story details and more, you can check them out on chvnradio.com or on the CHVN Radio app. I'm Leanna Peters.
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5: Tonight, partly cloudy with 30% chance of showers early this evening with a risk of a thunderstorm with the low of 10. Tomorrow, a mix of sun and cloud with the high of 23. And on Wednesday, sunny and a high of 26. A look at your current temperatures and 7-day forecast is available on the Janie King weather page at chvnradio.com or on the CHVN Radio app.
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0: 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That's a Schleter. Won't start now. Hey, Manchela Peacock. Let's open up the Bible and look at today's verse of the day. It comes out of 2 Corinthians 10, verses 17 and 18. 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
2: Good afternoon. It's Leanna Peters.

0: on Pembina Highway northbound approaching Osborne. There is also a significant backup on St. Mary's Road all the way from Glen Lawn down to Dunkirk. Let me know what you're seeing on the road. Give me a text or call on the Shine Dental Talk and Text line at 1-877-951-CHVN. 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

0: That's Jeremy Benjamin with Wonder Love on CHVN 95.1 FM. Hey, Manchela Peacock. I hope you're having a great afternoon. Joined in the CHVN studio with Faith Adeyemi. You are the CHVN summer events host here. You had a busy weekend this past weekend. Where were you?
1: On Saturday, I started off the morning with the Guardians of the Children. So they are a motorcycle advocacy group, and they had their Empower the Children motorcycle ride to raise funds and just awareness for kids that unfortunately have experienced abuse. And then in the afternoon, I zoomed back into the city for a Jesus's Love outreach. That was the name of the outreach. 8 different churches, local churches, came together to spread the gospel in the heart of Winnipeg.
0: And what was a highlight for you with maybe both of those events?
1: I would say for the first one, the Guardians of the Children Empower the Children motorcycle ride, it was really encouraging to see people standing up for vulnerable people that don't have a voice and just to give them a voice. And then on the second one, it was just nice seeing people speak out the name of Jesus boldly in the middle of downtown. There's such a stronghold downtown, but just proclaiming the name of Jesus, and people just came from the street and they were dancing and worshiping as well. That was good.
0: It sounds like it was a ton of fun. God is moving in Winnipeg and southern Manitoba. If somebody has an event that is coming up, maybe as summer is going to be wrapping up soon, we don't need to talk about that part, but as the summer is kind of nearing the end, if they want to get a hold of you, have you at their event, how's the best place for them to do that?
1: They can do that by posting their event to the Mr. Reuter Plumbing Community Events calendar. That's the first place I always look at as well. They can email me specifically at dj@chvnradio.com.
0: There you go. So if you got something coming up, don't hesitate to reach out to Faith. Email her at dj@chvnradio.com. You can also add your events so other CHVN listeners can hear about it to the Mr. Reuter Plumbing Community Events calendar.
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3: Good afternoon. It's Leanna Peters with your drive home traffic updates. There is a traffic signal pole that was hit and knocked down on Burroughs and Keewatin. The signals are flashing red for all directions. Please treat this as an all-way stop. We're also seeing a power outage on Pembina and Plaza, and Pembina and Abenoji-Mikina. The intersections are both without functioning traffic signals, so use this as an all-way stop as well, and there is significant delays in all directions, so you're urged to avoid if possible. We're also seeing traffic pickup just around the city. There is slow moving spots on Pembina Highway northbound approaching Osborne. There is also a significant backup on St. Mary's Road all the way from Glen Lawn down to Dunkirk. Let me know what you're seeing on the road. Give me a text or call on the Shine Dental Talk and Text line at 1-877-951-CHVN. I'm Leanna Peters.
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0: Tonight, partly cloudy with 30% chance of showers early this evening with a risk of a thunderstorm with the low of 10. Tomorrow, a mix of sun and cloud with the high of 23. And on Wednesday, sunny and a high of 26. A look at your current temperatures and 7-day forecast is available on the Janie King weather page at chvnradio.com or on the CHVN Radio app.
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0: That's Unspoken, what he says about you on CHVN 95.1 FM. Hey, man, Shilla Peacock. I hope you're having a great day. Well, Fun with Family Day is returning in a couple of weeks in Portage La Prairie, and you have a chance to elevate your experience because we have adventure passes to give away in the CHVN ticket window. 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

0: That's Blanca and Dante Beau, The Healing on CHVN 95.1 FM. Hey, man, Shilla Peacock. I hope you're having a great afternoon. Well, Celebrate Summer is on now, and it has been a ton of fun all summer, and we have few weeks left of summer vacation, and so a few weeks left of giving away prizes thanks to Lux Furniture and Barbecue Company, Danny's Whole Hog, Pong Room, Trapped Escape Room, and Pickleball Club of Winnipeg. 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
2: Good afternoon. It's Leanna Peters with your drive home traffic updates. There is a traffic signal pole that was hit and knocked down on Burroughs and Keewaytin. The signals are flashing red for all directions. Please treat this as an all-way stop. We're also seeing a power outage on Pembina and Plaza, and Pembina and Abenoji-Mikanaw. The intersections are both without functioning traffic signals, so use this as an all-way stop as well, and there is significant delays in all directions, so you're urged to avoid if possible. We're also seeing traffic pickup just around the city. There is slow moving spots on Pembina Highway northbound approaching Osborne. There is also a significant backup on St. Mary's Road all the way from Glen Lawn down to Dunkirk. Let me know what you're seeing on the road. Give me a text or call on the Shine Dental Talk and Text line at 1-877-951-CHVN. I'm Leanna Peters.
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0: Tonight, partly cloudy with 30% chance of showers early this evening with a risk of a thunderstorm with the low of 10. Tomorrow, a mix of sun and cloud with the high of 23. And on Wednesday, sunny and a high of 26. A look at your current temperatures and 7-day forecast is available on the Janie King weather page at chvnradio.com or on the CHVN Radio app.
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1: Good afternoon. It's Leanna Peters with your drive home traffic updates. There is a traffic signal pole that was hit and knocked down on Burroughs and Keewatin. The signals are flashing red for all directions. Please treat this as an all-way stop. We're also seeing a power outage on Pembina and Plaza, and Pembina and Abenoji-Mikina. The intersections are both without functioning traffic signals. So use this as an all-way stop as well. And there is significant delays in all directions. So you're urged to avoid if possible. We're also seeing traffic pickup just around the city. There is slow moving spots on Pembina Highway northbound approaching Osborne. There is also a significant backup on St. Mary's Road all the way from Glenlawn down to Dunkirk. Let me know what you're seeing on the road. Give me a text or call on the Shine Dental Talk and Text line at 1-877-951-CHVN. I'm Leanna Peters.
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2: It's 21 degrees in downtown Winnipeg. Your full weather details coming to you in a few minutes. Good afternoon. I'm Leanna Peters. A Southern Manitoba motocross ministry is seeing more people show up to hear about Jesus. Kevin Nolte says Activate Motocross Ministry's first race chapel drew about 15 people, while a recent gathering saw nearly 80 come out. But Nolte says the real encouragement has been hearing how God is working in people's lives through the ministry.
3: Yeah, it kind of gets me a little emotional just thinking about it again, but I never thought I'd be able to have an impact on people like this, just from the way I lived my life in the past. But God can use anybody.
2: Agape Table is asking Winnipeggers to help restock some important food staples. The organization serves about 700 meals every weekday and says it urgently needs mayonnaise, peanut butter, jam, and mustard. Volunteer coordinator Aaron Scarf says even basic grocery items can make a big difference when the organization is preparing hundreds of meals each week. Donations can be dropped off at Agape Table at 350 Furby Street. You can also call 204-786-2370 to learn more about donating. A new intergenerational center is coming to Winnipeg's Linden Ridge neighborhood. The Gray Family Center will be built at the Saul and Claribel Simkin Center campus on Falcon Ridge Drive. The project will include an early learning center, community gathering space, grand gallery, and wellness center. The early learning center will create 152 new licensed childcare spaces for children from infancy through school age. Construction is expected to begin this fall, with completion anticipated by summer 2028. A damaged natural gas line prompted evacuations in Winnipeg Monday morning. Firefighters were called to the 1800 block of Henderson Highway shortly after 10:30, where a gas line had been damaged during construction work. Nearby buildings were evacuated while crews monitored gas levels. Manitoba Hydro stopped the leak, allowing occupants to return to their buildings, and no injuries were reported. A Winnipeg phone line is connecting people with words of wisdom from residents at Misericordia Place. The Life Advice Line features pre-recorded stories from people living at the Care and Health Center. Callers can use their phone's keypad to choose from 10 topics with advice about friendship, family, relationships, and lessons learned through life. Artists Natalie Bard and Toby Gillis say the project has given residents a way to share their voices with people in Winnipeg and around the world.
4: So it's everything from love advice to moose hunting to how to make friends and put yourself out there.
2: They say the recordings have also created a way to preserve the stories of people they have come to know through their work at Misericordia. It was a big turnout for a Winnipeg shoe giveaway over the weekend. Dozens of people made their way to Michelle Jean Park for Sabu's Cubs' second annual shoe giveaway. Organizers handed out 500 pairs of gently used shoes donated by Winnipeg residents. The group says the event helps ease the cost of getting kids ready for the new school year. 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
5: Tonight, partly cloudy with 30% chance of showers early this evening with a risk of a thunderstorm with the low of 10. Tomorrow, a mix of sun and cloud with the high of 23. And on Wednesday, sunny and a high of 26. A look at your current temperatures and 7-day forecast is available on the Janie King weather page at chvnradio.com or on the CHVN Radio app.
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0: 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That's Andrew Rip with Love's Got Away. Hey, Manchilla Peacock. Today's verse of the day comes out of 2 Corinthians 10, verses 17 and 18. But let the one who boasts boast in the Lord, for it is not the one who commends himself who is approved, but the one whom the Lord commends. 2 Corinthians 10, verses 17 and 18 is your verse of the day. 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
2: There are no new updates in traffic. We're still dealing with a hydro outage on Pembina and Plaza, as well as Pembina and Abenoji-Mikina. The intersections are both without functioning traffic signals, so please treat this as an all-way stop, and you can expect significant delays in all directions. We are also dealing with a traffic signal pole that was hit and knocked down on Burroughs and Keewaydin. The signals are flashing red for all directions, and treat this as an all-way stop as well. We are seeing slow-moving areas on Donald Street from Stradbrook up until Broadway, as well as northbound Pembina from Nassau Street up to Osborne. The construction on southbound St. Mary's has traffic backed up from Glenlawn to Abenoji-Mikina. Let me know what you're seeing on the road. Give me a text or a call on the Shine Dental Talk and Text line at 1-877-951-CHVN. I'm Leanna Peters.
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0: 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Hey, man, Shilla Peacock. Well, today is National Thrift Store Day. 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
2: There are no new updates in traffic. We're still dealing with a hydro outage on Pembina and Plaza, as well as Pembina and Abenojimikina. The intersections are both without functioning traffic signals, so please treat this as an all-way stop, and you can expect significant delays in all directions. We are also dealing with a traffic signal pole that was hit and knocked down on Burroughs and Keewatin. The signals are flashing red for all directions, and treat this as an all-way stop as well. We are seeing slow-moving areas on Donald Street from Stradbrook up until Broadway, as well as northbound Pembina from Nassau Street up to Osborne. The construction on southbound St. Mary's has traffic backed up from Glenlawn to Abenojimikina. Let me know what you're seeing on the road. Give me a text or a call on the Shine Dental Talk and Text line at 1-877-951-CHVN. I'm Leanna Peters.
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0: Tonight, partly cloudy with 30% chance of showers early this evening with a risk of a thunderstorm with the low of 10. Tomorrow, a mix of sun and cloud with the high of 23. And on Wednesday, sunny and a high of 26. A look at your current temperatures and 7-day forecast is available on the Janie King weather page at CHBNRadio.com or on the CHBN Radio app.
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0: 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Hey, man, Sheila Peacock. Well, what began with a handful of riders is really turning into something a lot bigger for Activate Motocross Ministry as dozens of people gather at Manitoba racetracks to hear about Jesus. Recently, Mike Tom was able to chat with founder Kevin Nolte to find out what it's like for him to see this dream coming true and growing.
1: It's been really good. I never thought that it would take off in 1 year the way it did from starting last year at home there with a couple ride days and 20 people show up and then now the way it's grown and people are coming Saturday evenings. I've never thought it would be this big, that many people would show up to these things.
0: And how have you really been seeing God move through it?
1: Yeah, like just in the last week, I had two people message me and just kind of say thank you for what we're doing and how I became like the light. And one of the guys, showing them Jesus has got them really following Jesus now and making him important in his life. And he's a up-and-coming rider here in Manitoba. His name's Jackson Weeb. So he is riding with an Activate Deco kit this year. And another little guy was, he's from Carmen where I am. His mom had messaged me and said that he wants to keep coming every Tuesday to our chapel ride. And at my place, because he calls it his church. And from what I understand, he doesn't go to church, but he's going to this one. So God's doing some pretty good things here, and it's it kind of gets me a little emotional just thinking about it again. But I never thought I'd be able to have an impact on people like this, just from the way I live my life in the past, but God can use anybody.
0: And that's maybe the reminder that you needed to hear, right? God can use anybody, no matter what and just whatever circumstances. You can read more and hear more from Kevin. 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
2: 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Linda Randall here. 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

0: 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Hey, Manchela Peacock. Well, Kevin Knoll is the founder of Activate Motocross Ministry, and he was able to chat with Mike Tom recently, finding out a little bit more about how God is at work in the ministry. But also, he has some encouragement that if God is telling you to start something, what would he say to you?
1: If you feel God telling you to do something, just step out in faith and do it. Like one of my messages, I titled it "The Gate Drop, the Start of the Race," and it was based on our Bible verse for Activate, which is Mark 16:15, where Jesus says, go out and preach the gospel to all creation. You can use anything. It doesn't have to be dirt bikes. It can be whatever you are good at. Just trust God and have no fear.
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3: There are no new updates in traffic. We're still dealing with a hydro outage on Pembina and Plaza, as well as Pembina and Abenoji-Mikina. The intersections are both without functioning traffic signals, so please treat this as an all-way stop, and you can expect significant delays in all directions. We are also dealing with a traffic signal pole that was hit and knocked down on Burroughs and Keewaydin. The signals are flashing red for all directions, and treat this as an all-way stop as well. We are seeing slow-moving areas on Donald Street from Stradbrook up until Broadway, as well as northbound Pembina from Nassau Street up to Osborne. The construction on southbound St. Mary's has traffic backed up from Glen Lawn to Abenoji-Mikina. Let me know what you're seeing on the road. Give me a text or call on the Shine Dental Talk and Text line at 1-877-951-CHVN. I'm Leanna Peters.
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0: Tonight, partly cloudy with 30% chance of showers early this evening with a risk of a thunderstorm with the low of 10. Tomorrow, a mix of sun and cloud with the high of 23. And on Wednesday, sunny and a high of 26. A look at your current temperatures and 7-day forecast is available on the Janie King weather page at chvnradio.com or on the CHVN Radio app.
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0: We the Kingdom with Rescue Me on CHVN 95.1 FM. Hey, Manchela Peacock, and that's going to do it for me today. Thanks so much for spending your afternoon with me. I hope that you have a great rest of your evening. I'll talk to you tomorrow.
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2: Things are starting to pick up around Winnipeg, but there is still a few slow-moving areas, especially on St. Mary's from Glen Lawn down to Dakota, as well as we are still dealing with a hydro outage on Pembina and Plaza and Pembina and Abenoji-Mikanaw. The intersections are both without functioning traffic signals, so please treat this as an always stop, and you can expect significant delays for all directions, as well as there is a traffic signal pole that was hit and knocked down on Burroughs and Keewatin. The signals are flashing red for all directions, so treat this as an always stop as well. Let me know what you're seeing on the road. 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
3: Hi, I'm Pete Smith. Our verse today on Compass Point is Acts 11, verse 23. Who, when he came and had seen the grace of God, was glad, and exhorted them all that with purpose of heart they would cleave unto the Lord. Mr. Pickup writes, in Antioch a great number believed and turned to the Lord. New and eager believers need nurturing, and the church at Jerusalem sent Barnabas there to do just that. Barnabas' word to the church at Antioch is the word we need also. Growth and maturity in Christ is obtained and maintained by intentionally cleaving to our Lord. May there never be anything careless about our relationship with the Lord Jesus. As one song puts it, I have decided to follow Jesus. No turning back, no turning back. 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
6: 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We can cheer each other on and celebrate that unity is not uniformity. So just be yourself and give yourself permission to do it the way you feel God's leading you to do it.
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10: Tonight, partly cloudy with 30% chance of showers early this evening with a risk of a thunderstorm with the low of 10. Tomorrow, a mix of sun and cloud with the high of 23. And on Wednesday, sunny and a high of 26. A look at your current temperatures and 7-day forecast is available on the Janie King weather page at chvnradio.com or on the CHVN Radio app.
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8: Tonight, partly cloudy with 30% chance of showers early this evening with a risk of a thunderstorm with the low of 10. Tomorrow, a mix of sun and cloud with the high of 23. And on Wednesday, sunny and a high of 26. A look at your current temperatures and 7-day forecast is available on the Janny King weather page at chvnradio.com or on the CHVN Radio app.
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